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My name is EJ. 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

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My name is EJ, bro. $1,000 could help out right about now, especially since you lost your phone this weekend after a night of drinking and you need another one. 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

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My name is EJ. 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Anybody else feel like that too? 93.3 FLZ, I can't. Seeing a spiral down this hill. 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
2: Yeah, apparently people have an issue with this. 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My name is EJ. 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Like, why would you be mad at that? 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Song number 9, Teddy Swims, Mr. Know-It-All, 93.3 FLZ.

Saw number 7 inside the 9 o'clock hit list, 93.3 FLZ. My name is EJ. Wait, hold on. Where are my manners, man? You know we're going to get you $1,000, right, at the end of the countdown. So make sure you're following along, man. Saw number 6, Sombra Homewrecker, 93.3 FLZ.

Zara Larson, Lush Life, 93.3 FLZ, Tampa Bay's number one hit music channel. Don't forget, we got that cash, man. $1,000, because you all in my DMs trying to figure out how you can win. Just listen after show number one. I'll get you that keyword. But first, number two, UConn.

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1: 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I feel like she's been at the number one spot for a minute now. Shout out to my girl, Olivia Rodrigo. 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
2: 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Be a shot at winning $1,000, y'all. Getting you paid, of course, on this Monday night. 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

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My name is EJ. Did you see how this former Florida police chief was accused of sexual misconduct with a suspect's wife? Apparently, he was supposed to be investigating a suspect, but ended up hooking up with the suspect's wife. 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
1: Oh, I love it.
2: Is it fun? I kind of want to take a Zumba class.
1: 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That's all I do is when I go to the gym is take Zumba.
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1: Yeah, pretty much.
0: I'm about to pull up. 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
1: Why not?
0: Harry Styles, American Girl.

Olivia Dean, so easy to fall in love. Netty33FLZ. My name is EJ. I cannot wait until this Mercury being in retrograde is over and done with, because it's literally been kicking my butt, y'all. Thursday, it's done. It's a wrap. Netty33FLZ.

Yeah, you know what's low-key annoying? That one person you haven't talked to in forever randomly hits you up to make small talk, and it's like, you know they're about to ask you for something ridiculous. Like, what up, stranger? And I'm like, what do you want? Like, what do you need? Just ask me, and let me know what you need. 93.3 FLZ.

0: 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My name is EJ. Tell me, is it weird to use a gift card on a first date? How do you feel about that?
1: You know what? It's not, but it would be weird if you went to the place specifically because you had a gift card. Got me.

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My name is EJ. I'm about to get up out of here. Have a dope night, man. 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
2: On a Monday night, we get to vibe this hour together on everything at New Hit List. I'm at La Crystal Rosas. Her name is Bella Kay. It's called I Love It, I Love It, I Love It.

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1: 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We are the new hit list. You know, Gracie Abrams just dropped her new album, Daughter from Hell. The feedback, 10 out of 10. Just like this one off of it. It's called Hit the Wall, the new hit list.

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1: ¿Qué pasa? It's the new hit list. I am at Crystal Rosas. Jason Aldean giving Stella Lefty here big love, saying that he knew this song was going to be a hit when his kids wouldn't stop singing it. Stella Lefty, Boston, on the new hit list.

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1: 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Olivia Rodrigo, still going crazy with her album that dropped this year, on the top of so many charts. Here's Stupid Song. New York City.

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1: 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I'm Crystal Rosas. 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

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Coming up, some Alex Warren, Jason Derulo. 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Till then, at La Crystal Rosas. Somber, My Body Isn't Ready. Mwah.

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I just want to go on record as saying, never watch the Food Network late night when you're at work and you're starving. 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I'm Jamie Furr. Now we got to go

93.3 FLZ, Tampa Bay's number one in music channel. It's Jamie Ferrer. It's a good thing that a lot of people out there have day jobs and they're not trying to focus on, like, the comic route. I just saw a meme online that was like, cannibalism is bad for your health. Science is fine. And that's for the eaters, too. Not just the eating. That is by far probably the worst dad joke I have ever heard.

You smell that, don't you? No, it's not me. I showered before I came to work. It's 93.3 FLZ, Tampa Bay's number one music channel. It's JB Ferrer. That's the sound of $1,000 burning a hole in your pocket right now with the $1,000 fill up. 13 times a day right here, you got a shot at a grand.

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And Jamie Furlick, like, what are we going to do? College football starts in about 6 weeks. I think the first NFL preseason game was August 3rd. At least we got baseball, right? Oh, yeah.

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Then I became a man. It's 93.3 FLZ, Tampa Bay's number one music channel. JB Frey, by that, I mean, you know, I hit puberty. Anywho, Dominic.

a good feeling that we're going to have a blast in a couple months. Cozumel, Mexico, me, you, the Joe Show, Margaritaville at Seas Islander. It's 93.3 FLZ, Tampa Bay's number one music channel. Jamie Ferrer. Oh, yeah, guess who's going on the cruise? Me, because they finally gave me a passport. Well, they didn't finally give me a passport. My lazy ass finally went and got mine renewed. Hey, if you want in on us, guess the secret sound. 6 a.m. is your next chance.

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Tampa Bay's number one in music channel, 93.3 FLZ. It's JB Ferreira. I just read that Maine has the biggest population of senior citizens across the country. I don't know. Maybe it's because they have good lobster up there. I keep forgetting that Maine's a state because, if I'm correct, it's like one of the smallest ones, right? You could tell.

thought you could buy roughly 1,500 to 2,300 chicken nuggets with $1,000, depending on where you're going. 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JB Fur, I'm not going to lie. I just discovered the chicken nugget calculator online. 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I wouldn't buy $1,000 worth of nuggets. That's just me. We kicked that off with $1,000 filler

One Republic, Need Your Love on 93.3 FLZ, Tampa Bay's number one and only hit music channel. It's JB Furr. Can you believe that we are over halfway done with 2026? Yeah. Like, what's even weirder is the day after the 4th of July, the 5th, if you don't know how to count, I walked into Walmart, and it looked like Halloween had thrown

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It's Jamie Ferg. Kenny was talking about Ariana Grande last week and how she's back to wearing that high ponytail thing on her head. And it got me thinking, how many extensions has that woman bought over the course of her career?

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JB Ferrer, Benson Boone, new music right here. It's the time of my life. He'll be in Vegas like a little over 2 months away from our iHeartRadio Music Festival. You're not going to want to miss it. 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
6: 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So what was your first dog's name? 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And what was your first dog's food? 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It was good then, and it's better now. Every bowl has 100% complete nutrition, supporting 6 health essentials that bring out the good in your dog. 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

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JB Ferrer, one step closer to the weekend, y'all. One step closer to the weekend. 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That's right. The Joe Show's War of the Roses. Did he cheat? Did she cheat? I love how women out there think that they don't cheat. Like, oh, no, we never cheat. I call BS. 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I know.

Probably shouldn't be on my second Red Bull of the morning, but hey, it is what it is. It's 93.3 FLZ, Tampa Bay's number one in music channel. I'm JB Frey. You know what that means. Rest of the show is going to be lit. Maybe. I don't know. Who knows? Let's get some new music in from Teddy Swims. It's Mr. Know-It-All. She like the-

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It's JB Ferrer. Happy birthday to Pokemon Go. You know, the game that's on your phone. It turned 10 this past weekend. Related, there are still people out there that play Pokemon Go. I have friends that do, and that kind of worries me. I live my day-

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What up? It's JB Ferg. Just asked Solange. She was on her way down to Miami, listening in on the iHeartRadio app. She heard the keyword. She got online. Hopefully, she pulled over because, you know, shouldn't text and drive and all that stuff. Boom. Won $1,000. 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We kick that off at 9:25 with the Joe Show.

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It's JB Ferrer. Now, I mean, I guess you could bet on baseball, but have you ever tried placing a wager on a parlay in baseball? My brain hurts just reading it. Yeah.

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It's JB Ferrer. So I know that we can't eat lettuce and whatnot. I don't know why people are complaining about that at Taco Bell. Like, who orders a taco from Taco Bell, A, to be healthy, and B, because of the lettuce?

It's 93.3 FLZ, Tampa Bay's number one and only hit music channel. I'm Jamie Ferreira. I am bouncing out. DJ Jamie Ferreira on all the socials. Give me a follow. You can even slide in my DMs, unless you're that weird dude that leaves crazy talkbacks. Yeah, bro, just stop before you get blocked. Anyways.

0: I called Michelle last night, and hi, Michelle.
1: Hello.
0: Hi. So I called Michelle Ashley last night and kind of filled her in and said, hey, we got an email from a guy by the name of Brandon. Do you know Brandon blank? And she goes, yes. I go, well, I'm Joe, and I host a radio show, and we do a segment where if you're not getting a call back, we'll call them and kind of figure out why they got ghosted. And Michelle, you know, you immediately were very upfront. You said, yep, I didn't call him back. I feel pretty slighted and kind of grossed out by what he did. So let's save the awkward hellos and everything. Brandon?
2: Hey, what's up?
0: Hey. All right, so Michelle and Brandon are on. Michelle, kind of what I told you last night. Let's just be honest. Let's put it out there. You believe that you do deserve an explanation, though, for the date you guys went on, where he took you, and why he has taken what you believe to be every other girl that he's ever talked to this place. But you guys went to Disney, right?
1: Yeah, he took me to Disney World recently.
0: Go ahead, Michelle.
2: Yeah.
1: Well, you know, I thought it was a great date. You know, he took me out to Disney and we had a really good time. And, you know, before going any further with him, I just wanted to, you know, see what he had going on. So I stalked his Instagram. And when I got on there, like, it looks like every girl he's ever dated, he took to Disney. He has pictures in his highlights of him and other women there. And pictures of him and like previous girlfriends, multiple pictures of the same girl with him there, and it just made me feel like I'm not special. Like, you do this for everybody, and it kind of made me feel like you were, you know, just trying to show me a good time at Disney to get my pants or something. It just wasn't trustworthy behavior. It was very, I don't know. It gave me the ick.
0: Brandon, what do you think about that? Did you just take her to Disney World to get in her pants?
2: All right. First of all, that's a lot there. I really can't believe that is the reason why you are completely ghosting me and not calling me back, because I thought we had a great time. Disney is a great place to go on a date. Girls do love Disney. Everybody loves Disney. And some of those girls, yeah, like, I've been there with other women before, but some of them are just my friends. It's kind of silly reason to just totally, you know, go AWOL.
1: I mean, I feel like you didn't put any effort into the date. You just do what you always do with everybody else.
2: I picked you up and drove you to Disney and had a great, we drank around the world. I treated you to a whole day at the most magical place on earth. What do you mean?
3: Yeah, I see nothing wrong with it.
0: 800-409-9393. Is it bad to take, you know, multiple dates to the same location? I've done it with Disney. I've been to Disney with three women I've dated. So what?
3: I go to the same restaurant every time I go with a girl for a first date. Because you kind of know another price range. With Disney, you kind of know what you're going to spend.
0: I just think that Disney's fun. It's a cool experience. I like to experience things. And, you know, I do wonder sometimes, like, how special would it have been? My fiance and I got annual passes together a couple years ago. That was something I always wanted to have growing up. And Alyssa and I pulled the trigger together. We both got them at the same time. I wonder sometimes, would she have been willing to, and would she have wanted to do that if, like, I've, you know, had that in the past relationship? I think she would, because I think it's just... But why?
3: I don't know.
0: But why, though? To think that you're the only, like, what?
3: You want to experience it? I know. It is. It's not... But,
0: like, that's crazy. Like, what if, do you have the same thought process with Busch Gardens? It's 20 minutes away. Like,
3: yeah, but
0: why can't you go with different people?
3: Not on the first time.
0: Why, though?
3: Maybe the third date. I want to do something that's tailored to my likes and wants and interests.
0: Brandon, were those other dates first dates?
2: Some of them, yeah. Like, but it's not like, that's not the The whole point. I don't know. Some of them were, but some of them weren't. Again,
0: another Michelle, listener, Michelle in Bradenton. Bradenton Michelle, not Tampa Michelle.
4: Correct.
0: Go ahead, Michelle.
4: Yes. I don't see a like. I could see if it was something smaller, like if it was like the same restaurant as like the same town. But Disney, I mean, personally, I'd be so excited to go somewhere, right? Like to Disney. I wouldn't think.

0: Is that a red flag for me?
1: I don't know. Hey, can you tell one of them to stop texting? Because it keeps picking up on air. Yeah. Or I'm not going to call either of them back. Listener Michelle, both are listeners, but Bradenton Michelle, is there a place that you both have gone to? Like, is there, because are you in a relationship?
2: No, not right now.
1: If you were in a relationship or in that previous relationship, is there any experience or restaurant or anything like that where you would not want to go to multiple places?
2: Yeah, absolutely.
1: What would that be if it's not Disney?
2: Like, I wouldn't want to go fishing at, there's a couple fishing spots. I wouldn't even go there by myself, let alone with somebody else.
1: Okay, so you don't even care if a guy's not taking off. You're more so answering that in the sense of don't take me there.
0: Please
1: no matter
0: don't take
1: what.
0: Me there ever.
2: Yeah, never take me there again. Like bad memories. I had terrible exes, Joe.
1: Did you?
2: Oh yeah. Crazy ones. That's why I always called during War of the Roses because I've
1: you
2: been
1: can relate
2: on
1: to it.
2: So
1: Jen,
2: many
1: here,
2: times.
1: Come back here.
2: My daughter loves it.
1: Yeah. Well, hey. I love that.
0: Yeah,
1: Michelle, we love you. Hey, Dale, you're on with the Joe Show, and we're finishing up Left on Red. Michelle didn't give Brandon a call back because Brandon's taking a couple girls to Disney World, and she was one of them.
3: Well, I can kind of understand that, but I want to call Ashley a hypocrite.
1: Uh-oh.
3: Because she said that she takes all of her first dates to the same restaurant.
0: I did.
3: And you also said that when you're taken out, you want to go to someplace tailored for you, but yet
0: so,
3: you don't
0: no.
3: do the same
0: so
3: thing for the girlfriend.
0: Wait, this is what I'm saying. Let me just clarify. I said restaurants, small things like restaurants taking someone there on a first date. It's cool. It's just a restaurant. Who cares? But a big experience right. like Disney, Busch Gardens, I don't know, going to see a movie at a drive-in, that's a big experience as opposed to just a restaurant sitting there having a drink.
1: Wait, so you think a drive-in is similar to Disney World?
3: And you're doing the same thing every single time, so, you know. But be that as it may.
4: Rules for thee, not for me.
0: Exactly.
3: What's good for you is not good for me.
0: Hey, man, if y'all ever see me at Fort Beach, you know I'm on a date.
3: love all you guys, and hopefully your mother's had a wonderful Mother's Day.
1: Hey, your mom. All right, Dale, thank you so much. My mom did have a good
3: she
1: one. Yeah, love you, Dale. Thank you so much.
0: Shout out to all the mamas, the baby mamas.
1: Your mama's mamas? Mama's mamas. Jed, give me the best place to take a date. You obviously are in a committed relationship now. We hope that you end up marrying her. But before that, you certainly went on a lot of dates.
5: Yeah.
1: Did you ever take girls to the same spot? And if
4: you
1: so, which one?
4: Here's how you navigate it. And again, I am happily in a relationship.

0: Do you guys believe in sharing?
1: To a certain extent.
2: Sharing is caring.
3: I was just going to say that, twin.
0: But is it?
3: What are you sharing?
0: Well, just like in general, do you agree with, like, do you believe in sharing?
3: Yes.
0: Like, is it important for people to have that type of skill?
1: To a certain extent, yes.
0: Okay. There's a mom that's gone viral for...
4: My kids don't have to share their toys or their snacks or literally any of their things with your kids. If we are out and about at the park, I don't know, some communal play place, if my kids have a scooter, a toy, something, bubbles, they're not sharing with your kids. They don't have to. I never, ever will make my kids share their stuff that they brought.
0: Thoughts so far?
1: That's kind of mean. I thought it was a different type of share. Jesus.
4: With another child.
0: 800-409-9393, by the way.
1: I get it. Bubbles are expensive, you know? If you share with all the kids and your kids going home with no bubbles, you're going to be upset. So that's why we don't share. But wow, not the scooter? I can't.
0: Bubbles are like 50 cents.
4: For one, you should have brought your own.
0: Hey, easy, mom. We're on TikTok. Can't swear.
1: Yeah.
0: All right. Listen to more.
4: Their toy. They don't have to share with you. Number three, you don't have to do something just because somebody asks. I think especially for women, that is like really important to learn. For girls growing up, like just because someone says, hey, can I have this? Or hey, can I do this? You don't have to say yes. They should.
0: Thoughts on that?
3: I kind of see where she's going with this. But, you know, like if a kid asks nicely and if your child decides that they want to share, maybe like force sharing is a little much.
1: Mm-hmm.
3: But. I mean, she doesn't have to be so nasty about
1: it. Right. Her kids are not going to have any friends.
3: Right?
1: She's setting them up for failure.
0: You think so? Or do you think that they're going to have a bunch of friends because they're not pushovers and people are going to want to be
1: pushovers.
0: Friends with the cool kid who's not a pushover?
1: I think they're not going to have friends because who wants to be friends with someone who doesn't share? I got most of my friends, but most of my friends from sharing things.
3: Right.
1: We built that common bond.
3: Exactly.
1: We like this.
0: Some of the top comments. This was the most liked comment on there with more than 13,000 people liking it. Kindness will come first in my household. This, excuse me, this is weird.
3: Yeah.
1: I was literally just telling someone it doesn't cost you anything to be kind.
3: Not at all.
0: Second most liked comment was, I hope my kids will not just share, but gift their food and possessions to anyone who asks. Another commenter, the real flex is raising a child who is friendly, empathetic, and wants to share.
1: That's what I'm talking about.
3: Yeah. And I think it's okay to like encourage your child to establish boundaries.
1: Yes.
3: So you're not, so you don't become the pushover, you know? But I mean,
0: what the actual F? That was another top comment. I disagree. My kiddo will definitely be sharing, especially if another kiddo doesn't have a toy.
3: Exactly.
0: You seem mean.
1: She probably doesn't have friends.
0: What up, Michael?
5: Hey, that's not right. That should not be like that.
4: My kids don't have.
5: We're trying to be a family, and this is the whole world. You see what the world is going through. I raised six kids, my own kids, and they deliver pizzas with me to the homeless. This is what we got to be teaching our kids. Okay? Everybody is family. It's not the color of your skin. All right? I grew up poor. I grew up in the worst neighborhoods. Okay? And poor don't got a color.
3: Mm-mm.
5: And family don't got a color. People should help people like everybody. But kids are the number one thing. And you should be teaching them to share with everybody.
1: I like you.
5: That's my opinion.
1: It's a good guy.
0: If you saw this woman, what would be that? What would you call her? Would you call her a name?
5: I wouldn't call her nothing. I'd probably spray her with a water hose. And make fun out of it.
0: Michael, I love it.
1: Good guy, Michael. You're a good guy.
0: Thank you for calling in and sharing your opinion. I appreciate you.
5: Thank you. No, just keep playing the music, man.
0: Uh-oh, easy.
5: All right.
0: The next thing you know, they're going to...
1: Play the music.
0: Yeah, play the music. Quit talking. I'm sure they would love that. Destiny, hi.
6: Hello.
0: Destiny, you agree with Katie on this. Katie, what did you say?
3: About like creating boundaries, but like, you know, telling your kids that sharing is a form of kindness.
1: Yes.
0: You like that, Destiny?
6: Yeah. I'm actually teaching my daughter that
2: it's up to her. Like, I'm not going to force her to share with anybody, but if a kid's especially being rude to her, mm-hmm. I'm not going to make her share with that kid at all. Mm-hmm. But in the end, it's up to her decision and her judgment. Like, I'm not going to keep her from sharing, but I'm not going to force her either, you know?
0: If you see her being mean, though, if you see her, like, maybe picking on someone over not sharing and stuff like that,
2: that's not okay.
0: Would you say something?
2: Absolutely, because that's not how we treat people.
0: But if you see someone being mean to her and maybe they would hit her, you would say, hit him back.
2: Probably not.
0: Oh, okay.
1: See, I would.
0: That's what my parents always said. Mm-hmm. Someone hits you, hit them harder.
1: Exactly.
0: And go for their jaw. Go for the jaw. The sleeper move. Destiny, we love you. Julie, hi.
6: Hi.
0: Julie, there is a mom that has gone mega viral. She's got more than 2 million views on this video where she says her kids will not share. She tells her kids, don't share. You don't have to share. That's not how the real world works. What do you think?
6: That's not how the real world works. Like, it's not, I mean, maybe because she's for teaching people not to share is why we're in the mess that we're in most of the time. As a mom, my biggest thing was to make sure that I'm always spreading kindness or I'm always giving, even when I don't have a lot mm-hmm. to give, I'm still always going to share. And my son has been taught that in kindergarten or it was first grade. He gifted like drinks and stuff to kids at lunch that didn't have anything. And he ended up winning like an award. And it's just, that's what that's about. Like, we should be able to share and help each other when we are in need. Mm-hmm.
0: In other words, do nice things to get awards.
6: Yeah. Well, yeah. I could be-

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33: Good morning.
34: Good morning.
35: Happy birthday, Ashley.
34: Happy birthday, Ashley.
35: Yes, Ashley, happy birthday. Yeah.
34: What are you going to do today?
35: Ah, Jay Alexander's? You're going to sit at the bar but not order a drink? Oh, nice. What would Ashley say right now?
34: I'm going to go to Jay Alexander's after the show, baby.
35: It is Ashley's birthday. She's off, but at Ashley Nix, make sure you you hit her up on social media. Wish her a very happy birthday. We love Ashley. She's going to be back soon. We'll celebrate her birthday with gifts on gifts on gifts. And since she's not here, we got to give them to you. Busch Gardens tickets, thousands of dollars. Will we have a winner for our secret sound?
36: I have a good feeling about it today.
35: Today is the day.
34: I hope so. I woke up this morning and I could feel it in my chest.
35: We play it twice. You guess it once. If you're correct, you go to Cozumel, Mexico with us. Joe Show's cruise. A lot of people booking. September 15th through the 19th. We will see at Port Tampa, and then we will set sail. And it's a longer cruise this year, so this one's going to be extra special. We're very, very, very excited about it. Tuesdays mean roses. Tuesdays mean cheaters. And a lot more, too. There's going to be a lot that we get into today. I think that we continue the silliness of summer. Lighthearted, good stuff. Excuse me?
34: I like
35: what's
34: that.
35: So, what's so funny?
34: The silliness of summer.
35: Can you not laugh? Can you not laugh? Okay, I'm being serious.
34: I'm sorry.
35: I was being serious when I said silly.
34: So, okay.
35: Stop. You're laughing again. This isn't a funny matter.
34: Okay.
35: Thank you.
34: All business, no fun.
35: Exactly. That's why I want to play the thong song. That's not funny. That's a fact. Mm-hmm. Katie, don't, like I just said, please don't laugh. And you're laughing at me.
0: I'm sorry.
35: I'll leave. Have you guys ever heard anyone quit on the radio before? I heard a British guy quit on the radio yesterday. I watched it.
34: I have. It was uncomfortable when I heard it.
35: Was it that one?
34: No.
35: Did you watch that one?
34: No.
0: There was a chick. There was a woman.
35: And she quit on the air?
0: Yeah.
35: Can you not call her a chick, by the way? It's 2026. Can you just refer to her?
0: I said woman to you.
35: Refer to her as a bitch, please.
34: No.
35: I'm just kidding. That was a joke. Don't quit. What did she do? Why did she quit?
0: I think she was mad at management or something. And then just like left.
35: Don't they think
0: mid show?
35: That always, you know, what a good idea. You're definitely going to be able to get another job in the business again.
34: Right.
0: How about those people like at Walmart who will do it over the intercom?
35: That's a way to quit.
0: Attention Walmart shoppers.
35: Does that go in your Walmart file though? Can you work at another Walmart location?
34: I'm sure you can.
35: Maybe, maybe not. maybe not. How would you, if you were to quit on the air, what would you do? I'm locking the door. We don't have locks, but I'd figure out a way to barricade the door.
34: Wait, what do you mean? Like you would quit and then lock the door? Or you would quit and then just, I'm confused.
35: Oh yeah, why would I lock myself in here and I can't leave? Yeah. You know what? I see, and that right there shows you I haven't really thought about quitting.
0: Well, that's good.
35: On the air. Right?
0: Yes.
34: Can I tell you what I would do, Joe? What? I would say, I'm quitting. And then I would delete every single thing that was going to be in the log for that day. So that, and I would I would leave dead air.
35: Wow, you got him.
34: For dead air for a whole day.
35: Whoa, you got him.
34: Have that management.
35: Although if I came in, I go, oh my God, I get to talk this is the best day ever. What happened?
0: Yeah, just roll
35: Jed
0: with it.
35: Quit? I'll call him after I'm done with the show. I got to talk. Well, no quitting. I don't even know why. No. I was watching that video yesterday and was just like, whoa, I can't even imagine. Maybe we do that, Blaze of Glory. We'll do that. That's always a fun topic to do later. Why did you quit and how did you quit? But like I said, I wasn't even kidding about that. Have you guys watched The Hawk yet?
34: What's The Hawk? Oh, no.
0: No.
35: With Will Ferrell?
34: No.
35: He does a full-on music video to this

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2: Romance is everywhere. In books, screen adaptations.

0: Yeah, so The Hawk, it's on Netflix. This isn't an ad. Although they, hey, Will Ferrell advertised with the show. I'm sure he's listening. But he does a full-on music video to that song, and it's just been stuck in my head.
1: It has been.
0: That's a damn good song. Joe Shows Live, 93.3 FLZ. Shout out to Sean, by the way. Sean is my mom's Uber driver right now.
2: Oh, ooh. Hey.
0: Yes.
1: She's so, finally getting out of here after being delayed back-to-back
0: true.
1: Days. Yeah.
0: My mom and my Aunt Tanya, so they're getting the hell out of here, and I'm hoping it rains even more. I hope that they get stuck again, and then they call me and say, we're coming back. Well, what? I love when my mom's here.
2: Yeah, you want to hang out.
0: Yeah. So, Sean, please be safe with my mother. That's precious cargo. Thank you. Let me see if I can get him up right now. If I'm waking him up, he's probably going to be mad at me, but I want to kick off the show with something real quick. I want to know what you guys would do with this if you had someone working on your place, and then they pull out their phone.
3: Yo, yo, yo.
0: Hey, real quick, do you mind calling me on air?
3: Oh, my God. Yes, I'll call you on air.
1: Oh, God. This
2: that sounds
1: gotta
2: like
1: be,
2: he has a story.
1: Yeah, it's got to be good.
0: Jules and I were playing the video tea. Games yesterday, and Naomi, his beautiful wife, was in the background telling us a story. They had issues with their air conditioner. Their AC, which is always a great problem to have in the summer.
2: Mm-hmm.
0: Hey, oh, my man.
4: Hey, oh, my man. Good morning.
0: Talk about the people fixing the AC and what they did.
4: Oh, my God. So we got our AC was down for like a week because it took them a week to fix it. And the whole time they're fixing the AC, they're watching YouTube videos on how to fix the AC.
2: Shut up.
0: What,
2: shut
0: what,
2: up.
0: What do you do if you see that? Because at that point, I mean, I can watch YouTube.
1: Same. But, I mean, maybe it's just some. Maybe it was a unique situation, Jules, where they had to go and watch YouTube.
0: Why?
4: No, no.
1: Because
4: he was just swapping out the compressor.
5: I was watching the same videos he was. I should have got my hat back like that. I did everything he did.
4: I'm just, dude came and he was doing it. He was watching the same videos we were watching initially on trying to figure out what the hell the problem was with the AC unit. And then he's like testing the thermostat and he's watching a YouTube video. And I'm like, dude, I could have did the same thing.
5: I knew it was an issue when I heard the first video I ever watched. How to fix your compressor for idiots.
1: Oh,
5: I knew you.
2: For idiots?
5: For idiots. Literally, that's the name of the video. For idiots. That's the name of the video. Had that for idiots. And
0: now,
5: that's what he was watching.
0: Would you rather him watch that video or read the book, How to Fix an AC for Idiots? Like, if he walks in with that black and yellow cover, what feels better?
5: If people are reading the Bible for scripture, okay, and they take that before they take a video, I'm going to take the book before I take the video.
1: Yeah, I would rather read the book and try to do it myself. Because at least if I mess it up, then it's on me. If they mess it up, then it's just like, why am I paying you to do this?
0: 800-409-9393. I wouldn't know what to do even if I watched it. So maybe it was for the best that he was. Why he was just like.
2: But shouldn't he already know how to do that?
4: There you go.
1: Well, it could. I don't know. I kind of want to give this guy the benefit of the doubt. But
2: oh, aren't you a sweetheart?
4: Oh, we got the AC is fixed though.
1: Yeah, there you go. Hey,
0: I will say that.
5: A week and five YouTube videos.
0: What if it was though his first day, and he just decided to not tell you guys it was his like first week? Because I had the people who fixed my windshield. That guy told me. He said, "Oh, this is my first day. By the way, this is my third car." And I remember in my head thinking, "This is not going to go well." And now I can't use my washer fluid. So maybe he should have been watching a YouTube video.
2: Right.
0: You know, maybe that.
5: He didn't tell us because I would have sent him on his way.
4: Yeah, whole week was bad. Window units in a house. You know, having window shakers in. Couldn't even sleep because all years. And if he was a professional, probably got it done the first or second day.
0: Naomi, you tend to keep your opinions to yourself. So, how much did you yell at him?
6: Unfortunately, he did catch me in a really bad moment. I was hangry, and he had
5: just opened the new compressor, and he said all the oil had seeped out. And my thing is, you told me you were going to be here at 9. You didn't show up till almost 2, and now the compressor's messed up. And he's like, I'm going to leave it for 2 hours, and then I'm going to come back. I was like, yeah, you're going to come. You're not going to come back because it's going to rain. So you're using this excuse to not come back. So we're going to have another day without AC. I snapped on this man so bad. I felt bad. I did. I felt bad because I wouldn't want anyone to treat Jules like that when he's just trying to do a job. But I was very, very upset. My house got up to almost 98 this past week.
0: And then she heard him YouTubing how to calm down an angry woman.
5: Yeah. Funny thing is that, you know, after I ate, I went outside. I was like, I'm so sorry. And he's like, oh, it's okay. It's a Puerto Rican woman thing. I'm like, oh, okay, great. Let's blame it on that. Sure.
0: How to calm down a Puerto Rican woman.
6: Four idiots. Four idiots.
4: They probably had a video on that.
0: No, they definitely do. I YouTubed when I was in high school how to grind. I was going to my first ever party.
4: Yes, yeah. Yes.
0: At dance a girl named grind. Maddie's house.
4: Said this before.
0: Yes. No, it was Megan Schulte's house. I don't remember.
6: So was Megan impressed?
0: No, she dated Kellen. I was trying to dance with a girl by the name of Rachel. And I YouTubed it. And I didn't end up dancing with her, so I never even got to figure it out. You got a YouTube
1: thing.
0: The
1: first video
0: YouTube.
1: That came up was R. Kelly's Bump and Grind. So.
6: Oh, and that's what you went off of. Okay.
0: You got it. You got a YouTube to figure things out. I mean, we could YouTube how to host a show. I bet you that they've got like tutorials on that, stuff like that.
1: Yeah, and it was probably made by AI.
4: I used it. I thought that was the one I use every time before I go on air. When I go over to visit the studio, I always look at that video.
0: How correctly to call
4: show on air?
0: Yes, I like that. I like that a lot. Well, have a beautiful day, the both of you, Jules. We might have to talk more about that guy who climbed into the porta potty and got stuck. We spent a really long time talking about that yesterday.
1: Oh, yeah.
0: I still can't just. And the things that Jules was telling me when he used to do that, the things that you would fish out of there. What do you think the number one, and then we'll move on. I'm getting off topic. What is the number one item that he would pull out?
6: Phones.
1: I'm going to say tampons.
6: Ew.
4: No, that is number one common.
5: That's, hygiene.
4: Yeah, that's the number one common. Okay. But the number one uncommon thing that we pull out of porta potties. What do you think?
1: We're asking you. You're the expert here.
0: What do you think it is?
1: Number one. I'm going to guess wallets.
0: No, not wallets.
6: Well, I said a phone, but you didn't say yes.
0: No. It does vibrate, some of them.
1: No way.
4: Yes, it
5: was.
0: A tickle me Elmo.
5: Tickle me Elmo.
4: Are the number one uncommon thing.
6: Where is unhinged.
1: Where are you seeing this? At, like, festivals, Jules?
0: Also, how is it number
4: festivals,
0: one uncommon?
4: Festivals. Because...

0: Do you ever find yourself having to? Do you ever find yourself having a YouTube to get jobs done?
1: YouTube to get jobs done.
0: What are you calling in for right now? Something to? Are you calling in? I bet you I know what you're calling in for. The secret sound.
1: I have a question. No. I have a question. Does that interfere with the iHeartRadio concert? Because I'm going to iHeartRadio in Las Vegas, so I didn't want to know. I want to know if it interferes with the time. You know, if I were to go on both, would I be able to make it to the iHeartRadio show?
2: What, the cruise and the festival?
1: Yes, because I'm going Vegas 18th and 19th of September.
0: Uh-huh. Well,
1: when does the cruise come back?
0: It comes back to 19th. We could helicopter you off of the boat, though, if you want.
1: I'd rather be at the iHeartRadio. I want to see Snoop and Cardi B.
0: All right, fair enough. This is good advertisement for a cruise. Michelle, we'll talk to you later. Yes.
2: Moneybags Michelle's what I'm going to call her.
0: No, she's the best. I like Michelle. Michelle Lopez, everybody. All right. I'm going to go YouTube how to... All right, I got to go. 93.3 FLZ. Bieber!

0: Hey, it's Ashley's birthday, so make sure you wish her a happy birthday at Ashley Nix on all socials. She needs some loving today. Not like anything bad is going on, but we like to give Ashley some love. Because she is not here, Katie, you're doing What's Your Sign?
1: I am.
0: That's coming up next. Text your name, where you're from, birthday, your sign to 97720. She'll shout you out. We got War of the Roses today. Secret Sound, trip to Cozumel, Mexico, Joe Show Cruise. 6:40. We'll take the first guess, and we are so close. Chances are, if you get through at 6:40, you're going to Mexico.
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0: 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I'm going to tell you something. The sunsets, they're more beautiful on the ship. The music, it just sounds better on the ship. The ocean, the waters look more crystal clear. The food tastes unbelievable. I mean, listen, Jimmy Buffett and Cheeseburger in Paradise, those

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0: Start your day with your morning reading. It's What's Your Sign on The Joe Show. Hey, Ashley, what's my sign?
10: Ashley is on vacation today, celebrating her birthday.
11: Happy birthday, Ashley!
10: This is Katie filling in. 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Sagittarius, say yes to any unexpected invitations. Capricorn, keep a cool head today and strictly avoid arguments centered around money. Aquarius, expect an average, steady day like that. And Pisces, trust your instincts today to help you navigate standard routines.
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12: All right, so I don't know if Katie remembers this conversation we had last week. We're on the phone. I was on my walk, and we were talking about money. Mm-hmm. And do you remember what I told you? A suggestion I had that was a joke, but also I do think that we could get away with it.
10: Rob a bank.
12: Now, I then subtly mentioned it yesterday. You stay in here, Captain. Because I subtly mentioned it yesterday, and you weren't aware of this either. The likelihood of robbing a bank. This is one of those things where it sounds unbelievably ridiculous, and obviously we wouldn't. But if we did, there's a very good chance that you could get away with it. Now, it's funny because Google, you know, Google, we call it woke Google. They're not going to give you the facts. They're going to give you the what certain people want you to see. So if you Google it, the AI thing will go, it's extremely unlikely. It's like extremely unlikely. But that's not true. If you go to other websites, it will tell you the first time you rob a bank, you have over a 60% chance to get away with it.
13: I feel like the same thing would apply to stealing a car too.
12: I feel like it's probably less likely now. Mm. Well, because they have chips.
2: Oh, that's true.
12: They all have chips. They have way that you can, like, you, most it. Cars, they could shut down your car while you're driving.
2: That's true. Fact.
12: People don't know that.
10: And cameras everywhere.
12: But robbing a bank, all you need is a good mask.
10: And you have to allocate the roles appropriately. Who's driving the getaway car? Who's doing lookout? Who's going into the bank and saying, passing the note?
12: Would you pass a note?
10: No, I think I'd be the getaway driver because I'd be too scared to go inside.
12: But you don't even like to drive.
10: I know. Isn't that weird?
12: You'd be like, the moment we get in the car, she'd go, I can't drive. And then someone would have to jump in the front. And we'd have to get away. See, I think that we need to find a new role for you.
10: Okay.
12: I want to pump the shotgun.
10: Okay.
12: Now, granted, then if we have, maybe we do, never mind. I take that back. Maybe we don't bring in a gun because then that's, you know, you bring in a gun and then.
2: Yeah, you're asking for trouble.
12: Yeah.
2: You got to wear something around
12: here. Did you hear her say that she thinks she could be the getaway driver?
10: Yeah.
2: I feel like what's out of everybody face? On the show, Joe, in ranks of hierarchy of driving, I'm not going to put myself at number one because it's selfish, but I think Katie would be fourth.
12: You would put yourself driver. At number one? You're too slow.
2: No, I said it's not about being too slow.
12: If, to get away from the cops?
2: But you're reckless. There's a difference between being...
12: I'm not reckless. I have not been in an accident ever besides someone hit me.
2: No, that's not true. Your mom even said that you were at fault for an accident.
12: Yeah, when I was 16. Yeah,
2: but you just said, you just lied a second ago and said you were never in an accident.
12: I'm a bank robber. I don't have that. I have loose morals. I lie every once in a while. Have you ever been in an accident? You hit a curb and your tires flew off. You can't even avoid a curb.
2: I've been rear-ended.
12: I've been rear-ended too.
2: Yeah. Wasn't my fault.
12: It wasn't my fault either.
2: Not according to your mother.
12: Not according to that curb.
2: Well, that was because of weather conditions. But you got to take it.
12: That could be raining and I'd be fine. I figured out how to turn four-wheel drive on my car a couple days ago. It's pretty crazy.
2: Four-wheel drive's not going to stop you from hydroplaning, Joe.
10: It's not.
12: False. My car's so heavy, it's hard to hydroplane because it's so heavy.
2: It still happens.
12: Not really.
2: Yeah, it does.
10: Well, then what's the point of four-wheel drive?
12: The problem is Jed and I wouldn't get away with it because we'd start arguing.
2: Four-wheel drive is for like off-roading and for snow. It's not for
10: ice.
2: No,
12: it's for slippery conditions.
2: No, it is not.
12: Yes, it is. I'll show you.
2: No, it is not.
12: I'm telling you, this is why we would not get away. Jed and I wouldn't even. Hey, we would literally be in there and be like, "Put it in the bag." Okay. And you'd be like, "No, don't put it in the bag. They already have bags in there. Just tell them to keep it in that bag."
2: Don't go to Google. Go to Ask Jeeves or whatever for another resource because Gemini, it clearly is woke.
12: Why? Did it tell you something different?
2: No, I'm just saying. I'm not using Gemini as much as I used to. I've been using Perplexity.
12: Now, even when you Google it, too, it gives you too much information. For example, it tells you the different things that you got to be aware of. Silent alarms. They also have alarms under the desks. They click a button. Oh, yeah.
10: Panic button.
2: I didn't know that they still have those.
12: Yeah, they have ways that... Oh, yeah. Because I'm telling you, like, robbing a bank happens more than you actually think. Because the other thing, too, is banks don't want that information out there, like someone robbed it, because they don't want to give people the idea.
2: And they also want to make sure they don't want people to be like, oh, my God, my bank was robbed, and then they never go back in there.
12: Marked bills. You got to be able to clean the money. I clean the money. I'm good at cleaning the money. How do you clean the money?
10: Car wash. We open a car wash.
2: Car wash or laundromat.
10: Mm-hmm.
2: Those are good ways. Also, smoke shop. I see so many smoke shops popping up. I'm like,
12: sell some hookah.
2: Hookah store, another good one.
10: There you go.
2: You got to think of cash only businesses, dry cleaners,
12: Chinese restaurants,
2: Mexican restaurants,
10: just any restaurant.
2: But there are some that are cash. That you just have to see your cash only restaurant, and then you're golden. The cash only business, they can't audit you.
12: And then you just clean the money.
2: Clean the money. Yeah.
12: See, now we're getting along. This is all we need. But I'm telling you, if we used my car, we wouldn't hydroplane.
2: I wouldn't use your car in a speed
12: chase. Why not?
2: Because it doesn't have enough horsepower. I'm not saying we use my car. I think we use Summer's car, but you drive.
12: Now you'll let me drive?
2: Well, you can drive, but I'm going to say I told you so if something happens.
10: I think you can handle it.
12: Thank you.
2: That was reluctant, Katie Summers. I don't know if you really believe
10: it. As long as I can be passenger princess, I don't care who drives.
12: Secret, yeah, but what would you do then?
10: Mm,
12: You're just there?
10: I'm just there.
2: Or Katie, we could cosplay Katie. And you know how in The Dark Knight they have the one guy who has all the bombs strapped around his chest? We can do fake bombs around Katie.
10: Yeah.
2: And we can use her as a fake hostage. Okay, we got her! Can you give us the money? And then you have bombs there, and then it's like, no, okay.
12: I wish Ashley was here, because I know what she would do.
10: What? Huh.
12: Well, you use her to claim racism if we get caught. You can't arrest me. Why do you think it's me? That's racist.
2: Yeah, there's three whiteys.
12: And then they're like, wait a second, hold on. Wait, hold on. I'm not racist. And by the time they're trying to say that they're not, the four of us run
10: off. We're gone.
2: There you go.
12: They have no idea what happened.
2: No.
12: That's so good. There you go. Those are the rules.
2: It's perfecting the peel out.
12: Yes. All we have to do is find the masks, gloves. We go full on costume, actually.
2: Oh, yeah. Cosplay.
12: All right. Secret Sound Time, 800-409-9393. That is 800-409-9393. Guess the sound, win the prize. It's right after. We've been playing a lot of Dua Lipa. It's like Jed's picking the music.
10: I feel like he is.

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1: All right, here we go. We're going to play it twice. We're going to play it twice. You have to tell me what it is, and if you do so correctly, you are a winner. Hey, Kenny.
2: Yeah.
1: Hey, Kenny. Kenny, I'm going to play the sound for you twice. Tell me what it is. Get it right. Cozumel, Mexico. Let's all get quiet. All right, Kenny, Joe Show Secret Sound.
2: I think it sounds like some type of plastic bottle falling on steps, a wooden step.
1: It is not, Kenny. It is not. Man. Go back to the drawing board, okay?
3: Do we need another hint?
1: No.
3: I don't think we do.
1: We've given out too many hints.
3: I just feel good about a winner today.
1: It's going to happen. You know what's going to happen? We'll catch a cheater with War of the Roses. And then we'll do the secret sound and we'll have a winner at 7:40.
4: It's a good plan.
1: When you pick up people, don't tell me what you guys are talking about or anything, but just like vibe-wise, do people sound excited? Do they sound more confident?
4: I would say more panic mode. Like they're panicking.
1: Panic.
4: They're trying to panic to get through. Like I would say excitement is through the roof.
3: Oh, okay.
4: Like you know how when you're like, oh my god, I can't believe it's happening. I can't believe I have a chance to do this on the Joe Show. Oh my god, oh my god.
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1: Sorry, Drew. Do you watch? Do you guys watch cartoons? 800-409-9393. You can text in at 97720. Why were you two talking about cartoons?
4: Well, I was talking to Katie Summers and how I've been watching a lot of anime recently, like more so films.
1: I don't watch
4: it. I know you don't, but you should give it a shot. It's because Joe, my girlfriend and I watched the movie Ponyo last week. It was really good.
1: Who picked it?
4: I did.
1: Do you allow her to pick anything?
4: Yes. I've allowed her to pick several
1: movies.
4: Give
1: me the last thing she picked.
4: There was a movie with Sydney Sweeney where she's a housemaid, and then there's a controversy with the wife, and I don't remember the exact name of the film, but it was actually really good.
1: Yes.
4: And then there was another one where it was about this girl who was running an illegal poker circuit, and I think it was like Ace or something.
3: Okay.
4: I don't remember.
1: You know what? I wouldn't let her pick either.
4: Well, why?
1: They were great films,
4: but I saw like shorts for Ponyo, and I was like, I might as well give this movie a try because it's from the same person who made Spirited Away, which I love that film as well.
1: Heard of it.
4: Yeah. You've never seen Spirited Away?
1: Ponyo.
4: And Noah Cyrus and Frankie Jonas are in it, dude. They're the voices. And Matt Damon and Liam Neeson. It is a great film. It is like really good.
3: From 2008?
4: Yes.
3: Oh,
4: Noah Cyrus is like 10. It's crazy.
3: Oh, yeah.
4: But it's a good film. Betty White's in it. She's one of the old ladies in the old person.
1: Katie,
4: home.
1: You said you don't watch cartoons. You can't move past the animation.
3: No, I do watch some cartoons. Like, I mean, I like Disney animated movies. I love Bob's Burgers.
4: Bob's Burgers.
3: But when it's classic.
4: I know.
3: It's like a comfort show. But like anime, like I was saying, that I'll watch like the live action webtoons that are like like Japanese whatever, and then with the subtitles. That's cool.
1: 800-409-9393. Are you able to move past the animation and actually watch it? And I suppose, yes, there's like, you know, Disney movies and stuff like that. But what about these anime shows? Hey, Brittany?
6: Joe?
1: Are you a big cartoon watcher?
6: I'm not a huge cartoon watcher. I was calling for the Secret Sound. I don't know if I was late or early. But
1: you are very late, unfortunately. I'm sorry, but we already had it. We took a guess and they won.
6: No, they didn't, Joe. You're lying to me.
1: I am. 7:40. We'll talk to you later. Let me talk to Kelly. See, this is, and I love the Secret Sound. This is the negative of it, is it's hard to do anything before or after it because people are so hooked on it. Hey, Kelly, you watch anime?
7: A little bit.
1: I feel like you're not calling in for the topic.
7: No.
3: Do you watch cartoons?
7: I was calling about the secret.
1: The Secret Sound. Unfortunately, we got a winner. Well, fortunately for them,
7: they really did win.
1: Yeah, and everyone went nuts.
7: Oh my gosh!
1: I know. Do you know what it was? It was the sound of fireworks.
7: Really? I was going to guess.
1: Nope, don't give your guess. Don't give your guess, because I was just kidding. We did not get a winner. We'll hopefully get a winner at 7:40, and hopefully it's you, Callie. We'll talk to you later.
3: What's your favorite cartoon, Joe?
1: The Secret Sound.
3: Yeah.
1: Oh, wait, are we not talking about The Secret Sound?
4: But you kind of, you like the Star
1: Wars. I like Clone Wars.
4: Yeah, that's
1: Star Wars, Clone Wars. Mm-hmm. I'm a big cartoon watcher, though. I'll watch all of them. I've just never watched an anime. I don't know what, I can't move past, but I can't.
4: I've been getting a lot of recommendations to watch it. This one anime called Attack on Titan, and then the other one is One Piece. But One Piece is like 30 seasons long, and it's hard to keep up with.
3: See, I watched the live One Piece.
4: Did you like it?
3: I loved it.
4: Okay, then I think Katie Summers should try anime just to see if she likes it. Because the animation, like, oh my God. Another one you got to watch, Ghost in the Shell. That one is trippy. Talk about AI merging with machines. I mean, that we're like 20 years away from it, and they predicted the future back in 1995.
1: Is that voiced by Matt Damon?
4: No.
1: How did they get Matt Damon on this? What made Matt Damon go, I got to do this? I didn't even know that Matt Damon does anime. I thought he just saves zoos.
4: Well, what they usually do with animes is they're typically obviously dubbed in Japanese first, and then...
1: Why do you say obviously?
4: Because anime is Japanese-based. But they make... When they redub it, they have American voice actors do it. The same thing applies with, like, Spirited Away or whatever.
1: Tina Fey is in this?
4: Yes. This is a star-studded cast, bro.
3: See, I'm just learning that you like anime. Have you always?
4: I grew up on Dragon Ball Z, Katie Summers.
3: Oh, okay, all right.
4: And Toonami on Saturday nights on Cartoon Network, RIP Cartoon Network, no longer a thing. But I think you would be shocked at how good the writing is for these shows.
1: Who's this?
3: Tune it for the plot.
8: Hello?
1: Hi, what's up?
8: Hi, oh my God, I'm on the radio for real?
1: Yeah. Yes, you are.
8: Hi, I'm calling about the cartoon. Good morning. Oh, I'm actually going into work right now.
1: Oh, my God. Dun, dun, dun, dun. Do you watch cartoons?
8: Are you I do watch cartoons, but I heard Jed say Attack on Titan, which I like.
1: Mm-hmm.
8: And I don't really watch any other anime, but my husband does. I don't know what he watches, though, because I'd rather not watch it.
1: Did it take a lot? Why did you choose to watch Attack on Titan? What made that be the one that you're like, okay, I'll give into that?
8: It came on at, like, it was, like, the first one to come on at midnight on Cartoon Network. So I just kind of watched it.
1: Why is it that I don't remember the show one bit?
8: Really? They have, like, really giant mouths and giants. It's kind of wild.
3: You know what? I actually do know what you're talking about, because Sean showed me a clip, my fiance Sean. It's scary, those giants. Do they eat people?
8: Am I thinking of a different one? I can't really remember.
3: I just remember giant mouths eating people.
8: It's terrifying. A little weird. It's a little weird. But I like the old school cartoons. I don't know if you guys have, like, cable TV, but Boomerang plays
1: all the best ones.
8: Yes, I love Johnny Bravo. I like Ed, Edd and Eddy.
1: How about all of them? The Grim Adventures of Billy and Mandy.
8: Billy and Mandy's cool.
1: Goated.
8: Yes, with Grim, right? Is that Grim?
1: Grim and Billy and Mandy. I love Codename Kid Next Door. Shout out to Number 4.
8: Yes.
1: Now we know. Now we got this. Now we got this. Hey, thank
8: you. And I'm a little bit older than you guys. I watch you guys every morning, or I listen to you every morning.
1: Hey, let's see if you are. Say banana. I'll be able to guess your age.
8: Banana.
1: 32.
8: I will be 35. Wow. Good guess. Wow. And I'm a first-time caller. Hey.
1: Yes. Wait a second. Hold on. Where did my trumpet go? First-time caller. Wait.
8: First-time caller. You guys, I'm so excited right now. It's so crazy.
1: Here we go. You call in more often. We love you.
8: Love you guys too.
1: Hey, Jay.
9: Hi. Hi, my name is Jay. I'm a first time caller.
1: Shut up. I got a trumpet for that. Jay, do you watch these cartoons? Jed and his girlfriend have been watching cartoons.
9: To be honest, yes, I do. I watch like cartoons and anime, like, you know, Cartoon Network, Nicktoons. But when it comes to animes, when you guys mentioned Attack on Titan, that's my top tier number one anime to watch.
1: I gotta watch this. And is it? Katie says that it's. She asked, "Is it big faces eating people?"
9: Yeah. See. Well, I mean, like, I don't know if there's anyone out there is listening to the radio. I won't give any spoilers, but I mean, I will tell you. It does get pretty gruesome, but it does get pretty interesting later on in the series.
1: No kidding. If they look like, you guys ever go to the museum when they, remember when they did the bodies at the museum?
3: Oh, yeah.
1: And they, like, donated bodies to the museum, and it was a bunch of, like, naked bodies?
4: Yeah.
1: Titans kind of look like that.
9: Yeah, in a way, they have, like, different body shapes and weird-looking faces.
1: That's terrifying. Oh my god. Hey, thank you so much for calling in. You better call in more often.
9: Oh, thank you so much. And I mean, I've been listening to you guys like, you know, like every day while on my way to work, and sometimes when I get breakfast I'll still listen to you guys.
1: Hey, thank you for that. We love you, Jake. Seriously, call in more often, and thank you so much for making us a part of your morning, and thank you for being a part of our family. Katie, what's coming up with the news?
3: So there are changes coming to security at Tampa International Airport, and this is shocking news for Bravo fans, the Real Housewife, who is getting a divorce.
1: War of the Roses at 7:30, Secret Sound at 7:40. We're so close. We're going to have a winner then.
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3: The Joe Show has all the news and info you need. 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
4: So according to a spokesperson, Tampa International Airport is moving toward a security screening partnership with a private company. This is to increase efficiency. And WFLA News Channel 8 with more on these changes, what this could mean for TSA employees right now.
5: They basically said that privatizing this screening process will help reduce the disruption risk that we see typically during government shutdowns. They also say it'll bring in new technology to help enhance the customer experience. In an email sent to TPA employees, it says their options in this transition include employment with the private company once selected, reassignment to another airport, federal positions with another agency, and retirement if eligible.
6: FBI, open up!
7: So this is happening at TPA specifically?
4: Yes.
7: Nope. I ain't doing it.
8: Yeah, I'm not either.
7: Especially if you're some rent-a-cop. If you try to take, like, my vape, I'd be like, you're not the law, bro.
8: Well, I think it's just the services. So, like, the surveillance, is it, like, cameras and stuff like that?
4: Well, it would bring in different security equipment.
7: Also, I love the TSA workers. They all listen to the show. I can't lose out on them because they don't, you know, they... They're chill.
4: So they do have an option to work for the private company. They could transfer to a different airport if they want. They can retire if it is that time.
7: They can't do, what are they going to do? Like, hey, you can't bring that, like, that's a, you can't bring a water bottle on. I'd be like, you're not, but you don't work for the government. Why can't I bring my water bottle on?
8: Did they mention the name of the company that's going to come in? Because there's one in particular, Katie and Joe.
7: It's called PSA.
8: What?
7: For private. Private security.
8: So they didn't mention the name?
4: No, okay. I think they're vetting potential companies right now.
8: There's one in particular that's causing a lot of controversy because they read faces and license plates and stuff like that.
4: Oh, yeah.
8: It's called Flock.
4: Okay.
8: And they've been stealing a lot of people's personal information, and people are fighting back because these government officials are starting to install these things in neighborhoods and in certain areas. And they're like, well, we don't want you spying. We don't want a private entity to be spying on us. So they've been shining lasers into the cameras to disrupt them and ruin them as of recently. Yeah.
7: So think about it. We're going to then allow this company to get access to our passports and driver's license.
8: If they do get hired, by the way.
7: Well, what about any of them, though?
8: Flock in particular is just number one on.
7: Well, hold on. Allegedly. Also, we're going to find out they're the biggest advertiser with iHeart, so thanks, Jed.
8: I don't think so.
4: We'll keep you posted on this story. So a lettuce sample from Taylor Farms that tested positive for the Cyclospora parasite and then led to a recall of the salad product, it was actually a false positive. So the FDA is saying it was a false positive. Now, the lettuce tested was not from the recalled batch, but FDA said that they're going to continue to probe Taylor Farms even after the false positive, and experts continue to give the following directives when it comes to your lettuce.
9: The recommendations right now are to use whole heads of lettuce as opposed to using bagged lettuce or pre-washed lettuce, removing the outer leaves and thoroughly washing the inner leaves in warm water.
4: Because I did see on Instagram yesterday that the Taylor Farms company issued a statement, because at first they were saying it was positive for the Cyclospora, and then it was a false positive, but they're not, like, out of the woods yet.
7: I'm tired of, I've used so much Clorox.
4: It's not how you're supposed to wash your lettuce.
7: Just wipe it down with a nice little, you know.
8: Little wipe.
7: With the Lysol wipes.
8: The lemon scent.
7: Mm-mm. Yes. And it's and that's the other thing, too. It's all, like, it tastes disgusting, but I've been doing what I got to do.
4: And finally, Reports are trending that Angie K from The Real Housewives of Salt Lake City and her husband Sean are getting a divorce. This is very shocking. This, to me, seems like one of the most stable relationships on The Real Housewives of Salt Lake City.
7: Couldn't agree more.
4: What was the reason? Well, there's only speculation at this point.
10: The Real Housewives of Salt Lake City star and her husband of 27 years have called it quits, according to multiple outlets. E! News has reached out to reps for comment, but hasn't yet heard back. However, the relationship has had its share of ups and downs, including when the duo addressed rumors about his sexuality and that he was unfaithful during their marriage. Sean said while on the show, "For me, it's not a gay straight thing, it's an infidelity thing."
7: And that sounds like that's a gay thing.
8: It sounds like it's both.
4: Well, there was a rumor from when Monica was on the show that Sean had cheated on Angie K with a multitude of men.
7: Well,
4: and he wasn't
7: and
4: upset.
7: That sounds like a gay thing. Well, if it's two guys, that's gay.
4: He wasn't upset that she was like saying about men. He was more like, I would never cheat on my wife. So I don't know.
11: So long, gay Bowser.
7: What would you be more mad about if Sean was hooking up with a guy?
4: I think it would just be the lying all around. Because you're lying about, like, you know, who you are in your heart of hearts, right. But then you're also cheating on me. Bowser. So that's like double lies. Mm. And that would make me mad. Barnall's close.
8: Meanwhile, guys, if they found out their girl was cheating on him with another woman, they'd be like, okay, bring her in.
4: You can get all Joe Show news and content on our free iHeartRadio app, YouTube, Instagram, Twitch, and TikTok. 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

0: We got War of the Roses coming up at 7:30, so we're about 16 minutes away from that. Immediately after that, we'll do the Joe Show Secret Sound. Something tells me at 7:40, we will be giving away that trip to Cozumel, Mexico. If you've been listening to the Secret Sound, we are getting closer and closer and closer to it. We've given out a bunch of hints. You can check everything out on our podcast. 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And like I said, I genuinely believe that we are going to have a winner very, very soon. Five-star weekend on Peacock in itineraries. Katie, what the hell are you talking about?
1: Okay, so it is a new series. It's on Peacock, and it's Jennifer Garner. It's star-studded. And basically, like, her husband passes away, so she plans, like, this big girls' weekend to kind of help her go through the grieving process, you know, but also get her mind off stuff, be with her girls. But it's all, like, hinged on this itinerary, and every episode is a different itinerary. And I was just wondering, like, how do we feel about itineraries when you go on trips?
2: No, I do not. I like going by the seat of my pants. Like, my dad and I took our first vacation together in probably 10 years this past spring. We had pretty much no itinerary except for golf and going to a concert. And that was it. And then everything else we just planned the morning of. And it was awesome because it's just the thrill of you don't know what's going to happen next. It's kind of like the Joe Show. You have no idea what's going to come out of our mouths next. You're sitting on pins and needles. What is Joe going to say? What is Ashley going to say? What is Katie Summers going to say? That's the beauty about the show. And I think the same way on vacation. It's improv. It's all in the moment. And I don't like having a full itinerary, maybe like a half schedule for sure. Okay. But if you're like, we're going to go and do mimosas here, and then we're going to go and get breakfast, and then this, that, it's just overwhelming.
1: And a dress code. We like a dress code,
2: no,
1: too.
2: No, I do not like a dress code.
1: Everyone wears black and white. Everyone wears sparkles.
2: Is that what's on the show?
1: Yes.
2: Oh, my gosh.
1: They have a dinner where they all have to wear black and white.
2: I feel like Joe would like the dress code.
0: Well, I think that we could point to the bachelor and bachelorette party.
2: Yeah. Mm-hmm.
0: Because Alyssa and I, we're celebrating our marriage with our friends. Katie's going on the bachelorette. So's Ashley. We've got our bachelor party we're talking about. And that got a bunch of streams and listens with the whole debacle of, you know, Jed hasn't reached out to anyone about where to go. And then we didn't know where to go. And that, now we figured it out. We're going to New Orleans. In all of that, from what I hear, like, Alyssa's is like, you guys are, isn't there, like, not uniforms, but aren't there colors? And
1: yep. There's a really good itinerary. Alyssa's best friend is amazing. Kylie is, I need her just to plan my life. I need help. But yeah, so, like, we've got, the days are kind of, like, segmented out, and then we have sort of, like, a theme of what we're wearing. So, like, a color or a color palette. I love that. That's cute. It looks so good in pictures, too.
0: Yeah, I don't know if that's us.
1: Might I suggest just a slight itinerary?
2: I think that it would be cool, Joe, if we had like one night where we
0: like a dinner reservation.
2: Yeah, like a dinner reservation.
0: Like one dinner reservation.
2: We dress up as mob bosses and go to the casino.
0: Like, oh, that, I'd be down with mob bosses.
2: Yeah.
0: Like, I'd be down with mob bosses.
2: Like, we can wear fedoras and have fat cigars and get a limo service. Like, that is more up my alley than, we got to color coordinate on this day and we're got to be here at 9 a.m. and we're getting lattes after.
0: 800-409-9393. Are you a big itinerary person? I, like, when Alyssa and I were going to go to Epic Universe in 2 weeks. Mm-hmm. And I mean, that's going to be an amazing day. That is still a theme park that it's tough to go to. And maybe it's not. I don't know. I have an annual pass to Disney, so everything seems easier just going there. That being said, you know, Epic to me is the best theme park in the history of theme parks. That being said, I have absolutely no interest in planning where we're going to go. I do like to walk in and go, all right, here, this is it. But at the same time, for my mom's 50th birthday, we went to London. Mm-hmm. It was a couple of years ago. My mom had planned out by the second, because it's one of those things where, like, we'll probably never be able to do this again. We went, like, it was like, this is where we're here for 2 hours, and then yep, we're going to go here for 2 hours, and then this is the car ride, and it takes 45 minutes, but it might take 55 because we got to call an Uber, and blah, blah, blah, blah, blah, blah, blah, blah, blah.
1: I just like it because you don't waste any moments. You don't, like, waste time, like, standing around being like, oh, what do you want to do? I don't know. What do you want to do?
0: But the did you just fart?
1: No.
0: Katie just farted. But in the moment, isn't it kind of nice to have, like, a, oh, my God, we would have never done this, but we decided to do it, and it changed our whole entire trip?
1: I don't know, man. I don't know if the odds of that even happening. I mean, we all know that. If we hadn't brought it up to Jed, he probably still wouldn't have reached out to everyone about the bachelor party. So, again, might I suggest a light itinerary?
0: Alyssa just texted an idea, but this is a chick thing. She said a bachelor night theme would be different themes of Joe, and everyone dresses up as a different Joe.
1: Oh, I love that.
0: Ooh. Yeah, that's a girl thing, though. It's like, you ladies, how are you honoring me on this bachelorette party?
1: What do you mean?
0: You guys got to honor me.
1: Oh, we have to have a night where we all dress like Joe?
0: Well, I just thought that aren't I the...
2: I'm not cross-dressing in New Orleans. So that's just too dangerous for me.
1: Have a glamour moment. Do it.
0: But you guys really aren't doing anything to celebrate me?
1: Not that I know of.
0: That's horrible.
1: Don't do that. That's super selfish. That is very selfish.
0: That's selfish. Yeah. That's a selfish party.
1: Yeah.
0: You guys are kind of being a little selfish. I'll act like we didn't talk about this, and then maybe...

0: boat.
1: I'll have to ask Kylie about it.
2: Yeah, you guys going to do head? Like maybe she gets like a shirt with my picture on it?
0: Puts it on like Arnold Schwarzenegger.
2: Are you guys
0: body?
2: Really not doing that? It's the whole point of a bachelorette party is celebrate the bachelor.
1: It's to celebrate the bride.
2: No.
1: Yes.
2: It's.
1: Can someone help me out here? Because it is not to celebrate. Why would.
2: What is it called?
1: A bachelorette.
2: Okay, which is, it's a bachelor. The et is French.
0: For celebrate the groom.
1: It is, no, it is not. Terrible translation.
2: I've been to London, which is very close in proximity to Paris. I know.
1: Yeah.
2: Therefore, I know French. I mean, whatever. You guys do whatever you want, but you're not, that's not, it's not, not really how you do it. Sadie, are you an itinerary type of person?
3: I am, but when it's been the spur of the moment, I've always had the best time.
1: All right, that's fair.
2: It's unplanned trouble that you could get in. Like, not like bad trouble, but like unplanned stories that you'll have.
1: Well, that could be like a side quest that comes out of something on the itinerary.
2: But if you have back-to-back plans, kind of tough to get into a side quest.
1: Well, then we veto the second plan.
3: Once you start drinking, it just goes off the wall.
2: Yeah.
1: And then I'm like passed out by 4 p.m.
2: Sadie, isn't it crazy that they're not celebrating me on the bachelorette party?
3: I think they should all get matching shirts with your face
2: Thank you.
3: And have the best time celebrating you.
2: That would be
1: but don't
2: so
1: you
2: much
1: think
2: fun.
1: That we should be celebrating Alyssa, Joe's fiance, more than Joe? Because it's a bachelorette party.
2: She's marrying me.
1: I know she is.
2: Me.
3: Throw her face on there, too.
1: There we go. I like that. Compromise.
2: That's not a good compromise.
1: You're living Sadie, that married life already.
2: You know how much I love you. Love you, Sadie. Hey, Kayla, you love itineraries as well. We're an itinerary show.
4: Hi, yes, Joe and Katie. I absolutely positively love itineraries. I plan out every single minute. Like, even if it's a road trip, everything has to be planned out. The outfits. But then I get mad when people don't look at the itinerary. But yes, I love itineraries.
2: Yeah, how often does that happen? Like, is there a chance that maybe these ladies show up to the bachelorette party and, like, someone didn't bring, like, a color?
4: It happens. It does happen every now and again. Like, one or two people might not do it, but everyone else will. So
2: that's a vibe killer. Like if Jed if Jed does end up planning something like that, you gotta go with the plan.
1: Yeah.
2: And it's more fun to be with the group, right?
1: Yes. Be on brand.
4: But you also have to be worried, like when people like somebody might say today, actually I don't feel like going to that beach anymore or that restaurant anymore. We should try something else. And then if everybody else agrees, then you got to change the plans.
2: Yeah, that's we can't do that. Last question for you, Kayla. Why do you think that the ladies aren't celebrating me on the bachelorette party? That does not make sense.
4: Because, you're getting married, but it's not, like, fully just about you. Mm-hmm. I do think they should wear your faces and, like, have a day, like, we dress like you.
2: Yeah, that'd be fun.
4: Because that's fun.
2: That would be fun.
1: And, like, those, like, sock masks where it's just, like, your face.
2: Yeah, and it's my face.
4: Yeah, look it up on TikTok. Couples do it all the time for their bachelor and bachelor parties.
2: See, that would be fun.
1: I'll float that idea to Kylie.
2: That's why it's called the Bachelor and Bachelorette Party. It's just
4: oh my gosh.
2: It's just feminizing the bachelor.
1: I cannot with him right now.
2: The ladies are celebrating the bachelor.
4: Me neither, because that would be like saying Mr. and Mrs. is like the same concept.
2: Yes, yeah. It's Mr. and...
1: Come on.
2: Damn, I've never thought about that, Kayla, but you make a great point. Mr. and... Mistress.
4: Mistress. Yes.
2: Yes. No, yes. No. Look it up.
4: I love you guys. I'm like running late for work.
2: Quit your job. I'll do it if you do it.
1: All have right. a good day at work.
2: Kayla, love you. I love you so much. Have a wonderful day. Oh, man. And obviously, I'm kidding. You only need two nights.
1: Oh, there you go.

0: right, this is what I'm gonna do right now. Come on, I gotta think of what would be a fun throwback right now. I played Thong Song to kick off the show. That song is so damn good. That was good. Flip, you got any good throwbacks that we could play right now?
1: Yeah, what you got?
0: We gotta do one good throwback, then we're gonna do War of the Roses.
2: Give me three options.
0: Give you three options? All right, let me think. I'm trying not to be Joe Caraballo right now, because Joe Caraballo just picks Usher whenever he does a throwback.
1: All right, you can be Katie Summers, Rihanna, Lady Gaga, or Britney Spears.
0: What about Eminem? We could do an Eminem throwback. Like,
2: yeah, can we?
0: Eminem?
2: Yeah.
0: Yeah, of course.
2: Why not?
0: Here, hold on. I got a good one. Ready? Watch this. I got a real good one. Right after Eminem, War of the Roses. Right after War of the Roses, Joe Show's Secret Set.

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2: Physical therapy, the cause for concern, the reason why Andrea believes that her husband is cheating. Andrea, I'm just going to read through this list and then we'll give Oliver a call, okay? You tell me if I'm wrong with anything, though, all right?
3: All right, let's go.
2: You guys have been married for a little over 5 years. Oliver has never been suspected to be a cheater. You guys have known each other a lot longer than 5 years, dated for 7, known him since you were a kid. Andrea, physical therapy is what is scaring you. He hurt his knee. He was told that it was only going to be, you know, physical therapy was going to last around 2 months. We're already on to month 3. He's acting like he's fine, yet he still needs to go back to the physical therapist.
3: You're absolutely right, Joe. This is crazy.
2: Well, hey, we're here for you. I'm going to put you on hold. Ashley, are you all set? All right, Jed's giving me the thumbs up.
4: Hello.
5: Hi, is this Oliver?
4: Yes, who's calling?
5: Hi, Oliver. My name is Kayla. I'm actually calling from Beautiful Blossoms. We are a new flower store here in St. Pete. And if you could help us out with a quick survey, I would love to offer you a dozen long-stem red roses for free.
4: I don't really want to buy any roses.
5: You don't have to buy anything. I'm not going to ask for your credit card information. All I need is about 15 seconds of your time to answer a couple survey questions, and I will ship out some roses to any lucky woman in your life.
4: So what I get... Hold up. How many questions is it?
5: It's just about 3 questions. Can you help us out?
4: Sure. Why not?
5: I do need to let you know this call is being recorded for quality and training purposes. Are you okay with that?
4: Okay. Yeah.
5: Okay.
4: That's fine.
5: Have you purchased flowers in the last 6 months?
4: No.
5: Do you plan on purchasing flowers in the next 6 months?
4: No.
5: All right. Who was the last person you actually purchased flowers for?
4: I don't know. Probably, you know, my wife or something.
5: The name?
4: But my wife's name?
5: Yes.
4: Her name's Andrea.
5: Okay.
4: Like with the
5: And who would you like to purchase, or who would you like us to send these roses to?
4: Well, what are you just sending, like one rose, or are you sending like a bouquet?
5: This will be a bouquet of roses. A dozen.
4: And I don't have to pay for no delivery.
5: No delivery, anything. But I do need to know a first and last name of who you want to send these roses to.
4: Okay. Jessica. Jessica.
5: All right. And what is your relationship to Jessica? I have to specify what it is. Yeah, it's a little drop down that's going to come up. So, friend, girlfriend, fiance.
4: Just a friend, you know. Friend.
5: Okay, what would you like to include on the cart that's going to come with these roses?
4: How long does it, can it be like?
5: It's going to be 160 characters.
4: Okay, whatever that is. Just put, you're the best, and you know it. Yeah.
5: Okay, you know what? Now I'm going to transfer you over to the shipping and handling where they're going to gather the rest of your information, okay?
4: Okay.
2: Hello? Oliver?
4: Yes.
2: Oliver, hi, my name is Joe. Thank you for taking the time to complete this survey. We are going to send Jessica these roses. I do have to tell you before I get any information that, Oliver, your wife has been listening to this whole thing. Andrea is actually on the phone with us right now. You're actually live on 93.3 with War of the Roses. Andrea, go ahead.
6: Oliver Randall Thompson III. Are you kidding me?
4: Jessica, for one, why did you just say my whole name?
6: 3, 4, 5, 6, 7. Till I see your ass out that door. Why the are you sending another woman roses?
4: It's
6: a romantic package.
4: No, I didn't ask for a romantic package.
6: Therapy, right? This is your therapist.
4: Huh?
6: What exactly are you working the fuck out, Oliver?
4: If you just be quiet and pay attention, I'm trying to tell you.
6: Pay attention? I'm paying attention, all right, Oliver.
4: No.
6: Your ass is going out every Tuesday and Thursday talking about you're going to physical therapy. What the fuck are you really talking about?
4: You know my knee's still not right. You know my knee's still not right, honey. Why don't you? I don't know what's going on here. The guy said we're on the radio.
6: You don't. Because apparently you know what's going on enough to send somebody else some roses with champagne with chocolate.
4: I didn't ask for that.
6: And you say that
4: he was going to send it for free. Oh my God!
6: Am I not receiving it? I'm the one that has to cook your dinner. I'm the one that's elevating your need. I'm the one that's putting ice on what?
4: I didn't call them. I didn't call them. They called me. I mean,
6: answered. Don't give me that, Oliver. You just answer, and not only that, you're sending roses to somebody. You know, this is the I'm talking about, because now you have me feeling like I'm the one crazy. When you are the one who's been married for 5 years, my friend since we were a child, and you're sending something to someone else?
4: Well, why don't you just pay attention for once? Why don't you just pay attention for once? Why don't you just pay attention to me for once? See? You can't even do that. I mean, I'm being bombarded here on the radio from what I hear.
6: Say what you got to say. Because now I'm getting upset, in case you haven't noticed.
4: No, just calm down, honey.
6: All this stuttering, all this calming down, I need you to make sense of it. Who are you going to see when you're going to physical therapy? One, is it Jessica?
4: Oh my God! I can't see you. See, that's how you always do. You always get me all confused, and I can barely even talk. You know, to let you know what's going on and basically what's not going on. I mean, you act like I don't care about you.
6: You're flapping your gums and saying a whole lot of nothing, Oliver. What the f***? My thing is that if you were unhappy, why didn't you communicate it?
4: I didn't.
6: Are you sending your therapist flowers? Can you tell me that?
4: Is that illegal? Is that, I mean, okay.
6: So you gonna tell me you think that this is appropriate?
4: I was sending flowers. I didn't sign up for champagne.
2: Yeah, but Oliver, I hate to insert myself, but to send the flowers to another woman, I mean, come on now. You sound like an intelligent guy.
5: Yeah.
2: It doesn't go over well
5: when you have
2: the
5: a woman at home
2: with.
5: Taking care of you.
6: Exactly.
4: It's not like she needed to fly. It's not. I mean, I'm there every day.
2: All right. Well,
5: Oliver, you're digging yourself in a hole.

0: pod.
1: Yeah, exactly. Oh. By the way, Flip and I are doing a podcast. Yeah. Give it up.
2: Yay! Yeah.
1: We don't have a name for it yet.
2: I was just going to ask you that.
1: First episode will be dropping very soon. And also, Flip is a Chelsea fan. It's a big deal. Secret Sound Time. 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That is 800-409-9393. 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
1: All right, let's do this thing. Time to take a guess and hopefully give away a trip to Cozumel, Mexico. Hi, Mariah.
2: Hi.
1: Mariah, you ready to guess the sound?
2: Yes, I am.
1: All right, cool. I'm going to play it twice, so everyone, let's get quiet. Then we're going to hear from Mariah. If she is correct, she is going to Cozumel, Mexico. Joe Show's second inaugural cruise, 15th through the 19th in September. Away we go. Mariah, what is the Joe Show's secret sound?
2: Is it a door knocker hitting the front door?
1: It is not. It is not, Mariah.
2: Oh, thank you.
1: Keep on thinking, okay? We want to go cruise with you in September.
2: Okay,
1: will do. All right? We're getting closer and closer to that date, by the way. I gotta cut out the Chinese food out of my diet right now.
3: You can be fun, but irresponsible with it.
1: Chinese food be gone.
3: Oh, it's so good, though.
4: See, if you're an emotional eater like me, there is no such thing as moderation.
1: I know.
4: It just needs to be out of the house. I'm weak.
1: Let's see something real quick. It's a big day for all of us today as we celebrate one of our favorites, Miss Ashley Nix. She's in Chicago.
3: Are you calling her right now?
1: Yes.
5: Good morning.

0: Happy birthday to you.
1: How do we
2: mess
1: that up?
2: Do you guys not know the lyrics to Happy Birthday to You?
3: Yeah, I do not. I do not.
1: It's Dear Ashley, right?
2: Yeah.
1: Yeah. What did he say?
3: I said Ashley next.
4: You should have did it in Spanish.
1: Feliz cumpleaños a ti. Feliz cumpleaños.
4: Happy birthday to you.
1: What are you doing?
4: Getting ready to drive to the dispensary.
1: Look at you go.
2: Hey.
1: Ashley, did you see the Instagram post?
4: I have not yet. Oh, God, why?
1: I want you to go look at the Instagram and I want you to read it. And I think I noticed something about it when I read it. Go ahead and read it.
4: Okay. No. It's on the show's page?
1: Yes, go ahead and read that.
3: If this is going to be S-ing on Jed because of the caption that I put, I'm going to be kind of...
1: I'm not.
4: Let's see. Wait, there's two.
3: The first one.
1: At Live with Joe Show. Go check it out.
4: Oh, it's hard to put into words just how much Ashley means to all of us. On air, she's the laugh you need during the morning, the voice that instantly brightens your day, and the energy that keeps the whole show moving. But off the air, she's so much more than that. I'm scared now. She's the one who checks in on everyone, who brings genuine warmth in every single room she walks into, and who loves the people around her fiercely. As Ash, you are truly the glue, the heart, the biggest source of joy on this team. We wouldn't be who we are without you, and we couldn't be more grateful to share this ride with you every day. Oh, I love this. Today, we're celebrating you in a big way. Happy birthday to our favorite cancer. Yeah, what's wrong?
1: There's no way that that wasn't ChatGPT.
3: It was not.
1: Really?
3: I came up with the caption the night before.
1: Oh, okay, all right.
3: Yeah. What, were you going to try to get me in the AI dupe?
1: No, Katie and I...
4: You and Jed are very emotional people when it comes to writing things about people, though. So it kind of gives ChatGPT for both of you, honestly.
1: Katie and I thought it was ChatGPT Jed.
2: It's long, but now that I'm hearing that you scripted it.
3: Yeah,
2: I did it the night before,
3: so then I could just copy and paste.
4: People who write long captions like this, yeah, now they're going to get judged by ChatGPT.
1: Yeah, it changes everything, because that's all I think about.
3: Next time, keep it simple. Next time, I'm keeping it two sentences.
2: Happy B-Day.
1: You know what I thought it was? The punctuation. He used a lot of commas at one point. And I go, why is this guy using commas on his
3: look at previous birthday posts that I've done.
4: Yeah, his caption on the wedding was as long and emotional, too. Was that ChatGPT?
3: No, that was Drunk Jed.
2: Drunk GPT.
1: Well, we miss you.
4: Miss you guys, too.
3: Love you, Ash.
1: Is your trip,
4: love you guys.
1: Your trip's going well?
4: Oh, I'm having a blast. The weather has been just like Florida, though, so that's kind of like, what? It's been so humid.
1: The smoke's
4: finally cleared.
1: Well, I know. I'm just asking her questions. I already asked her yesterday when we talked. Did you see your ex?
4: I did not.
3: Not yet.
4: No. I told you I wasn't.
1: Hey, something that we didn't talk about on the phone yesterday. Did you see those comments on our Instagram?
4: No, what comments?
1: You didn't see what we... What? The big Instagram fight?
4: Now.
1: You didn't see the Instagram fight?
4: No. Wait, what do you want on? Let me check now. Jesus Christ.
2: Ashley, you need to read the comments.
1: You didn't see it all on Friday?
3: We had some care.
4: I recently follow, like, sports teams, my new sports team, so, like, that's all my algorithm right now.
1: She's a big Cubs fan now with me, it's good. We finally got her on the good side. And we can root for the Cubs and the Rays. They're in two different leagues.
2: Perfect.
1: Google it.
4: Oh, my God. What is going on our page right now?
1: You didn't see it?
4: No, it has over 100 comments.
1: Yes,
4: I was
1: bodying people. That was my Friday afternoon. I was bodying people.
4: Mm-hmm. I'm gonna read all these comments now.
1: It's a bunch of people saying they'll never listen again. Yet they're listening right now,
3: and they follow the show and the station page still.
1: Hello, people.
4: That's the greatest.
1: Yes. It's the best.
4: Oh my God.
1: Yes.
4: You make them laugh, you make them cry, you poke them in the eye.
1: Hey, by the way, everyone go look at that. Wish Ashley a happy birthday. And then...
4: On that post.
1: And then, please, I'm releasing the hounds. Please, hounds, be released on the comment section of the post from 4 days ago. No, but we were bodying them. They didn't even know what to do.
4: I love this. Oh crap, I gotta wish Nick Wise a happy birthday too.
0: Yes, happy birthday to Nick Wise.
3: Oh wait, oh man, I should have collabed with him on that post, and now I'm gonna get a text of why I didn't get a collab.
2: You know, he loves a collab moment.
3: He loves a good collab.
4: Sometimes it's terrible to share birthdays with people. Sorry, Nick Wise.
1: Now, listen, if I had to share birthdays with anyone, it would not be Ashley. She gets the attention and the love.
4: I'm gonna go to Michael Jackson's house today so I can take a picture in front of it and post it on our page. So everybody knows that I live in Gary, and Michael Jackson is literally like a couple houses down from my grandma's.
1: You should do it in an like maybe an interview too, and do like, "Hey, did Michael Jackson do it?" and just ask a bunch of people.
4: Yeah, there'll be a ton of crackheads over there. I'll be sure to ask.
1: Yes, I'm sure that they would love to be asked that. Yes. Shout out to the crackheads, by the way, which evidently most of them were in our comment section on Friday.
4: Yeah. Oh yeah, they are. I see them.
1: Yes.
4: I see them.
1: Yes, you're going to like these. You're going to like these. All right, well, we love you, and I miss you.
4: Love you. Bless you more.
1: We'll see you soon, all right? Have fun today.
2: Have the best birthday ever.
1: Be safe. Be safe. Be safe. Have fun. I really thought that was ChatGPT.
2: I did, too.
1: Shame on me for not.
2: Maybe
1: trusting in Jed. I still
2: think. He just moved a few words around.
1: Yeah, let's take a look. Because it looked like ChatGPT Jed.
2: Yeah, all the commas. I know what you're saying about the punctuation.
1: Like,
2: does he say more so?
1: And then he had the cancer. Well, there is a spelling mistake in it. Cancer. I love you, Ashley Nix.
2: Happy birthday.
1: Happy birthday to our favorite cancer. Maybe then, but hashtag Ashley Nix.
2: Do you hashtag her
1: cancel.
2: Name?
1: Yeah,
2: cancel.
1: Happy birthday to our favorite cancel.
3: If anybody goes on Instagram and searches Ashley Nix, it's going to be one of the first things that comes up. Don't hashtag you want to see a beautiful Ashley smile from Ashley, the first thing that you see?
1: She does look so pretty in that first picture. Not so much in the second. I'm just kidding.
2: You pick good pictures.
3: Thank you.
1: Cancel.
2: All of her pictures are good. Cancel.
1: Happy birthday.
2: I love you, Ashley.
1: There is a lot of commas. What's up with that?
3: What do you mean?
1: You just got a lot of commas for an Instagram post.
3: Meanwhile, Joe will write it in all caps and no punctuation. And you're like, what the
1: yeah,
3: hell
1: no, I don't do
3: here?
1: Punctuation.
3: I know
1: it hurts my eyes.
2: Just one long thought.
1: Yes. It is. It's one really long run on sentence. That's what it is. But I suppose a long run on sentence is. That's kind of redundant, isn't it? All right. Well, anyways, at Ashley Nix, make sure you go wish her a happy birthday. It doesn't just have to be on the post that we have, but go follow her on her personal Instagram and do all of that for our girl because we love her so much. And today's a big birthday. She's turning 75 today, so good for her. Katie, what's coming up with the news?
2: So we're going to talk this weekend's Bolt Brewfest and Ryan Reynolds hinted about a new Deadpool movie.
1: Ooh. Really?
2: Yep.
1: Really?
2: Really?
1: Miles, she's not here, so we can't really play.
3: Why can't we play it?
1: Because she's not here.
3: We do it in remembrance of her birthday.
2: Remembrance?
3: I will not remember.
2: In honor. Jesus, man.
3: I'm sorry. I'm off with it today. I can't get happy birthday right. I can't get my vernacular right. What were you going to play, Joe?
1: I was going to play birthday cake, birthday sex, one of those.
2: Cake.
1: And not even did they ever play the song on FLZ? Cake.
2: Yeah,
1: cake,
2: of course. Cake.
1: Really?
2: Yeah.
1: Actually?
2: Actually.
3: Okay, we're playing it.
1: Perfect, we're playing it. Happy birthday,
2: Happy
1: Ashley.
2: Birthday, Ashley.

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3: The Tampa Bay Lightning's fan favorite beer festival is back. 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
4: I've never been. Is it fun?
3: I have never been either.
4: Well,
3: but I want to go.
4: Maybe we should go.
3: We should. It's high energy. The event brings together local craft breweries, local distilleries. We've got games, photo ops, music, appearances from Thunderbug. And this year's version, they said it's set to be one of the biggest yet.
4: No kidding.
3: Thunderbug is one of my favorite mascots ever. Period. Dot. End of story. He's so cute. He rides like scooters, bikes.
5: Top three mascots. Ready and go.
3: Oh, okay. Thunderbug, DJ Kitty, Bernie the Brewer.
5: Okay.
6: I was going to say Philly Fanatic.
5: Yep.
6: Pete from Purdue. Purdue Pete.
4: No.
3: That's scary.
4: I don't like the mask. He's wearing a mask, but you can see his human body. I don't like it.
6: Sparty, Michigan State is sick. Uh-huh. And then... No. I don't know what the third one would be. Pick whatever you want. Honestly, I like Bucko Bruce. The OG Bucko Bruce. Okay. The real life mascot pirate is sick.
4: Wilbur the Wildcat.
6: Okay.
4: Philly Fanatic. Mm-hmm. He makes $1 million a year. Look it up.
3: Nice gig. Wow, I didn't know that.
4: He's the most famous mascot of all time. And then the last one.
3: Bucky Badger.
6: Bucky Badger's actually a good one, Katie Summers. Good
3: and there used to be Becky Badger, too. Ooh, I know. There was a girly pop. Her? I think they did.
6: Oh, no.
3: But she was so cute.
6: Oh, how could I forget the Seminole at Florida State?
4: Nope.
6: Yeah.
4: No, I don't like people mascots.
6: Why?
4: I like because it's a I like the costumed characters.
6: But they're okay.
3: Joe thinks they're more cosplaying.
4: And Pirate Fear.
6: Pirate Fear.
4: What is his name?
3: Captain Fear.
4: Not Bucko. Yeah, Captain Fear.
3: Mm-hmm.
6: Oh, the Bucks mascot.
4: The new one.
6: Yeah,
4: though.
6: But I like
4: not Bucko Bruce.
6: Bucko Bruce is sick.
4: No, I
6: Bucko
4: like Captain
6: Bruce.
4: Fear.
6: Florida State Seminole, Philly Fanatic. That's my top three.
4: Actually, I take it back. The Pelican from the Rowdies.
6: Okay, that is.
4: Because he's the first mascot I ever got to talk. I got him to talk while he was in the costume.
6: What did he say to you?
4: He said it's all right. When we did the race on field.
6: Yeah.
4: We did the race on the field and I tripped him on accident. And then we had a work event the next day at the Trop.
6: Yeah.
4: And then he went in, they had him in there and I was like, hey, I don't know if you're the same person, but I'm really sorry about yesterday. And he goes, it's all right. I listened to the show. And I'm like,
3: having to break character.
6: Yeah, right?
3: I like it. So some reality TV news. She is reality royalty. Stassi Schroeder is back. You remember from Vanderpump Rules. Returning to the spotlight with her closest relationships put to the ultimate test. So this is a little bit of the trailer. House of Stassi.
7: Reality TV is all I know. And I love it. But I'm also traumatized by it. But I can't stay away from it.
8: Ghost Grace!
7: You're about to see everything. I'm not joking.
9: If you hit me, I hit you with my car.
3: And that is Katie Maloney, who is also returning from VPR.
4: Stassi's very pretty.
3: She is very pretty.
4: I like her.
3: Okay, so we got to talk about... Should we talk about Deadpool or Doomsday?
6: Both!
3: Okay. So we have the first official trailer of Avengers Doomsday.
4: It's sick.
3: It is so star-studded, all of the famous people that are in it. We've got Chris Evans, Rebecca Romijn, James Marsden, Robert Downey Jr., Florence Pugh, Channing Tatum... The list goes on and on. So this is Robert Downey Jr., not as Iron Man, but as...
10: Dr. Doom.
3: That's right.
11: Something's coming.
4: That's his voice.
3: That's insane.
4: People forget he's a real actor.
3: Mm-hmm.
11: Something's coming. Something we may not be able to deter. We should be faced with an unthinkable decision.
3: And I saw that some fans thought they'd be distracted, you know, like, oh, you're not supposed to be playing anyone other than Iron Man. Iron Man who, after hearing that?
4: Well, there's a bunch of different ways why he looks the way he looks. Dr. Doom, in some comments, he changes his face, so they would think that he would change his face to be like Iron Man, because everyone loved Iron Man. You know, Iron Man dies at the end. Mm-hmm. So they think that maybe he's doing that. They think the other thing, too, is that maybe it's Tony Stark from another time frame.
3: Oh, okay, like that.
4: Because remember what happens at the end of Avengers Infinity War. Steve Rogers goes back in time.
3: Right.
4: To live with his, remember?
3: He gets his first dance.
4: So what happens
3: when that happens? All the timelines are all funky.
4: The timeline changes. And who helps build Captain America? Tony Stark's dad.
3: That's right.
4: So what if that screwed up the timeline to then where Tony Stark ends up joining, like, the Nazis or something?
3: So it's him all along.
4: Because they were fighting the Nazis, remember?
3: Mm-hmm.
4: So what happened? Does he sound German? I don't know. Let's listen again.
11: Something's coming. Something we may not be able to deter.
4: Not really.
3: Well, so Avengers Doomsday, it is going to be in theaters December 18th. And finally, speaking at the 2026 Fanatics Fest, Ryan Reynolds confirmed that there will be another Deadpool movie.
4: Also, real quick, Fanatics Fest sucks. I don't like it one bit. It's ruining Tom Brady. Tom Brady is like almost dead. He's
6: an inch away from death.
3: Like, why is he acting so goofy now?
4: He's 5% away from being dead to me.
6: He signed this deal with Fanatics.
0: Some of the comics. There's certainly some stuff that, you know, I love. There would be good, but there's stuff that, you know, upcoming. There's eventually, you know, there will be another Deadpool.
3: Eventually there will be another Deadpool.
4: Yeah, I can't wait. That's going to be sick. But yeah, Tom Brady's got to, he's got to stop. He's ruined his rep.
6: Yeah, he is.
4: He was Mr. Perfect and now he's like an internet star. And I don't like it one bit. It's bumming me out, man.
6: That was what was awesome about Michael Jordan is like
4: all of the greats, Wayne Gretzky.
6: They kind of go off into the distance and then you don't hear from them and then it gives them that like magical folklore feeling.
4: They got to be mysterious.
6: Correct.
3: Like, is he going to be a wrestler?
4: Yes.
3: Is he really?
4: Yes, he's going to fight Logan Paul at the WWE.
6: SummerSlam?
3: That's dumb.
4: I don't know where he's going to fight him, but yes, he 100% is.
6: I don't like this, man. He started hanging out with Michael Rubin and everything.
4: And then he's flipping off Logan Paul.
3: That's not cool. No, Tom Brady can't get the finger. No,
4: no, right next to his kid, ruining his rep. I don't like it one
3: bit.
4: Too
3: goofy.
4: I do not like it, and I also don't like Michael Rubin. He's completely ruined jerseys, and he's a weirdo. And why do all these celebrities?
3: And he's a weirdo.
4: Well, why do all these celebrities keep doing stuff with him?
6: And white parties. And
4: why
6: stuff.
4: Is he can't? Mm. What's going on with that?
6: Yeah, you know who also wore white a lot?
3: Yep.
6: Diddy.
3: Freak off.
4: Shoot.
6: Yeah.
4: You know who also wore white a lot?
6: The Pope.
3: Jesus.
4: Any home team in an NBA. Oh.
3: You can get all Joe Show news and content on our free iHeartRadio app, YouTube, Instagram, Twitch, and TikTok. 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
4: Yeah, I don't want my megastars to be people. You're not allowed to be people.

0: And it shouldn't bother me as much as it does, but since Katie brought it up, I want to talk about it real quick. And I just want to, this is because we glazed Tom Brady so hard when he was a Buccaneer.
1: Of course.
0: I was King Glazer. The Glazers owned it, but I was glazing harder than the Glazers. That guy could do no wrong in my eyes. He was literal perfection. Think about Tom Brady. One, he's like literally he's peak male. Think about it.
1: Yeah.
0: Super hot, throws a football, banging hot wife. Not like
2: at
0: like
2: that time,
0: her body's right. Not the act. I want to make that clear. I'm not talking about the act.
3: Yeah, yeah.
0: But he also was. But like she was hot. That's what I meant to say.
3: A smoke show.
0: Total smoke. Got three great kids. Once again, can throw a football. Like, that's awesome. Can't do that. Wish I could. Tan skin.
3: Healthy.
0: Healthy, great leader. Just like everything about him was perfect. Ever since he retired, is he the biggest mega weirdo of all time? I think that he's in the running. And I don't like it. I don't want to know. I don't want to know these things about the celebrities that I like. It's completely ruined the mystique, the legend that is Tom Brady. I'm just like it's
1: kind of like it's like learning how the sausage is made, essentially.
0: 100%.
1: Yeah, because he's opening up more and more about his life and doing more podcasts. Like, he was on Travis Kelce and Jason Kelce's podcast talking about stuff, and he didn't get personal with it, but it's just like he's just opening up too much. And just like Joe said, when Katie was talking about it, he's lost his lore and his mystery.
0: Think about this. We know what Santa Claus does on Christmas.
1: Correct.
0: He delivers presents, he eats the cookies, he lives a good life. We don't know what he does the rest of the year. Keep it that way. Yeah. It's the mystery and the mistake.
3: He makes toys, and that's all we need to know.
0: The Santa Claus effect. I don't want to see it. I don't want to see it. I really don't. It's like, you know, I don't want to know what's happening to any of the celebrities I like.
1: Same. Well, more so like with sports athletes too. I feel like that's because...
0: No, Robert Downey Jr. I don't want to know anything about him.
1: Really? I
0: think yep, it's... Nope.
1: I disagree. Nope. I like Downey Jr. because here's why. He had that huge length and struggle of addiction, and then it was like a comeback story, and I like the comeback story. We always root for the
0: underdog. Yeah, but what if you find out he's a total douchebag?
1: I mean, I've had that happen several times before with people.
0: I'll never forget. Yeah. I wanted him. I liked. Remember Chris D'Elia?
1: Yes, the comedian. He was so good.
0: Chris D'Elia was a comedian. I mean, he still is. He's kind of making his comeback tour. He was a part of the whole Me Too stuff, and I don't know, because you know you heard about it, and it was horrible what people did. I don't know if what he did was actually, because he's already making a comeback. So I don't know if what he did was, if he did it or if he didn't. I don't know.
3: Like, permanently canceled.
0: But no, he's still doing comedy. Okay. I see him on Twitter every once in a while. He's pretty funny. But I met him one time, and he was so unbelievably rude to me and a couple other people I was with.
3: That sucks.
0: And I saw him do an interview, and they played like a little segment of his comedy special, and he threw his headphones, and he goes, "I don't listen to myself." But he was being like serious. And it's just like, you don't want to meet your heroes.
1: That's true.
0: And we tried so hard to meet Tom Brady. We did everything. I think that the one way we were going to meet him, but then Tommy told us we couldn't do it because 98 Rock is the partner with the Bucks. Mm-hmm. We had Jed. He got a boat, and we were going to sail up to his house, and he was going to hold a sign. And Tommy was like, "You can't do it because it will ruin 98 Rock's relationship with them." So we did, and I think that would have worked. But you know what? God works in mysterious ways. Maybe it's for the best that it didn't happen.
1: Probably. But then we would have caught him before all this stuff would have happened.
0: But what if he's always been a mega weirdo? We just didn't know. Because I'm telling you once again, I don't, and I also blame Michael Rubin. And if you've missed everything with Tom Brady, he's... I mean, you probably haven't missed anything with Tom Brady. He's all over the place, but he's like trying to get into the WWE. He did the whole Undertaker bit at Fanatics Fest. It was so dumb. He is flipping off people at the games. It's just not, it's not what I want to see out of my stars. I want him to be perfect. He's no longer perfect. He's like literally, he's like kind of like an attention whore like us.
1: Yeah. Yeah. Worse. Far worse. And I think, Joe, what ruined, what kind of started, was the beginning of the end with him, was the when he started doing color commentary on TV.
0: I am okay with that.
1: I'm not.
0: He can be a color commentator. He can. That's what they do at the end.
1: I know, but so he made so much money during his career. What?
0: FTX.
1: Why do you need more? Yeah, you want to talk about that. That was bad.
0: Well, no, think about that.
3: I feel like it started getting a little wobbly with the roasts.
0: Yes, like the roast, I didn't like that either.
3: Him was okay, but then the Kevin Hart one, was horrible. Just like,
0: he wasn't funny.
1: It was cringe.
3: Secondhand embarrassment.
0: Weird.
1: Yeah,
0: I don't like it.
3: He's like trying to show his silly side, but like, unfortunately,
0: but he's not funny.
3: It's not really landing.
0: No,
3: and I'm sure he's a very nice guy.
0: God made him to be perfect. In most ways, but God can't make it. God can't make a perfect human being, because then that's like super godlike.
1: Yeah, we already had that.
0: His name faults are showing, and I don't like his faults. His faults are making it seem like I wouldn't want to hang out with him.
1: Yeah, and he doesn't drink, you know.
3: I thought he drank the avocado tequila.
1: Well, that was
0: he does drink.
1: He does.
3: It's when he got drunk on the Hillsborough River.
1: I'm saying, well, that was different because he was celebrating a Super Bowl win. But I'm saying
0: he doesn't drink. But one of the most famous things he did was drop the Lombardi Trophy into the river.
1: On a regular basis, he doesn't drink.
0: He's probably even said does that now. Before.
1: He might if he's hanging out with Michael Rubin. He's also probably doing other things.
0: I also don't like Michael Rubin. And even though Fanatics has a big like thing here, but Fanatics is my least favorite company in the world. Yeah. Google it.
1: Yeah, well, I mean, the jersey quality is suspect.
0: They've ruined sports jerseys.
1: And sports card trading.
0: Google it.
1: Yeah, Google that. There's like a big fallout with that.
0: So anyways, I just needed to get that off my chest.
1: Okay.
0: And this is a warning to Baker Mayfield, please. But although, actually, everything I hear about Baker Mayfield...
3: Baker could get away with it.
0: Fine. Actually, that you know would what? Land. I want to make an official statement.
1: Yes.
0: Baker Mayfield officially cooler than Tom Brady.
1: Yeah. He's surpassed him in the power rankings.
0: Because have you seen him in the QB show?
1: Oh, he's great.
0: Him and his wife are unbelievable.
1: Amazing.
0: Unbelievable. So actually, yes. All right. That's my official statement.
3: All right.
0: That I didn't even expect us to get there.
1: Yes. Baker was a Tampa man born in Texas, and then he found his home here.
0: Tom Brady,
3: Florida man at heart,
0: was an alien.
1: Yes,
0: who unfortunately ran into Michael Rubin. I blame Michael Rubin.
1: I do too.
0: That's the statement.
1: Michael Rubin.
0: Someone saved Tom Brady
1: from Michael Rubin.
0: Yes.
3: Period. Yeah. Hey.

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Tell us what the sound is. Win a prize. The prize, it's a trip to Cosmo, Mexico. 800-409-9393. Good luck.

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2: We play it twice. You tell us what it is. If you are correct, you get to go to Cozumel, Mexico with us. Hey, Brandy.
3: Hello.
2: Brandy, do you think you know what the secret sound is?
3: I have a guess.
2: All right, let's all get quiet. I'll play it twice. We'll take a guess, and hopefully I'm freaking out and yelling and going, oh, my God, Brandy, you're going to Cozumel, Mexico. Woo. Here we go. All right, Brandy, what is the Joe Show's secret sound?
3: An aluminum table being folded closed.
2: Is that correct?
3: No.
2: It is not. Are you getting closer? Maybe. Maybe not.
3: Maybe.
2: Maybe not. Brandy, we love you. Thank you for calling in, and best of luck that you get through at 9:40, okay? I would love to go on a cruise with you.
3: Thank you very much.
2: All right, we'll talk to you later.

0: 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Real quick side note, don't need to make any comments. It is pretty much confirmed that Tom Brady's going to the WWE. So look at that. Ruined. Here's my comment. Sucks. All right, moving on. I have a question.
1: Okay.
0: Has an ending of a movie ever completely ruined the actual movie for you?
2: Like you're not going to rewatch it because the ending made you feel a type of way?
0: Like, have you ever watched a movie and then the ending was like you're watching and you go, oh my God, this is really good. And then the ending is so bad, you go, okay, I don't think I could ever watch this again. This is horrifically bad. This has ruined my day.
2: Does it have to be with movies or can it be with TV shows as well?
0: Absolutely.
2: Because TV shows, do you remember, Joe, the animated show Samurai Jack?
0: Uh-huh.
2: The ending to that was just...
0: I don't know.
2: Well, okay, spoiler alert. So he gets cast away by this guy named Aku. He comes back and he kills Aku. But then the woman that he loves is like, wait a minute, Jack, Aku is the one that made me. And then she disappears into oblivion. So he loses the love of his life after being sent through time portals for the last 50 years. It like made me hate the show and resent the show.
0: 800-409-9393. That's exactly what I am talking about. Where you could love it, everything's going good, but then maybe it's like a twist and a turn that you're like, that is a horrible twist and a turn. Like, you know, like Katie, you love horror films. Maybe it's like someone's killing these people and you think it's one person. The next thing you know, you find out it's another person. You're like, that's not how it should go.
1: Right.
0: Like, that's,
1: I don't know. For me, and I've said this before, Game of Thrones. You commit so much time to Game of Thrones, and the last season was so thrown together and sloppy. Something that had been building for seasons was rushed. It was a mess. I honestly can't even tell you exactly what happened. I hated it that much. I blocked it out of my memory.
0: So this is where I fall into the category of maybe I'm not even that much fun to hang out with. I like everything I watch.
1: Everything?
0: I like literally will like everything I watch. I'm a bad critic.
1: Okay.
0: I was asked this question yesterday. And while it hasn't been 24 full hours just yet, it's been like maybe 20.
1: Mm-hmm.
0: I still, to this moment, can't think of something I did not like.
1: Well, that's kind of nice, though, because you look for the positive in everything. Look at you, sunshine and sparkles.
0: But is that the case? Or is it like I don't have taste?
1: I don't think it's that.
0: I don't think I have taste. Like, even horror. I was terrified of scary stuff, and we're going to watch our first scary movie. Well, my first. Katie's going to show me something. It's her choice. We're excited about that. But like haunted houses, I never wanted to go in. And then that was what my brother Jacob is really into. So for a family trip, we went to Universal. We go to horror nights. The first house I left going, this is the best thing I've ever done.
1: See, that's me with all scary stuff. I have yet to really find a scary movie that I hated. Because I think if you truly enjoy the content in general, you find like the good things about it.
0: Live action Moana is getting S done.
1: Dude, I heard the reviews were not good.
0: It is, apparently it is the worst live action movie Disney's ever made. I am willing to bet you $8 billion that I will love it.
1: But
0: can't,
1: you love Disney though.
0: Fair, but all right, what do I not like? Well, scary. Yeah. I'll end up liking it.
1: Okay.
0: I don't know what it is. I don't know if it's a sickness. I don't know if it's, once again, I have no taste. I like everything I watch.
1: Maybe your standards are
0: they must be unbelievably low. I have very low standards when it comes to content.
1: Like,
0: I'm a content whore.
1: Yeah.
0: I love content. I love, like, give me it all. I need it.
1: Okay.
0: I inject content into my veins. Even documentaries that Alyssa and I watch, and I know that they stink. I know that they have to stink. I watch the whole thing, and I go, that was pretty good.
1: And you can't name one movie or TV show that you just like did not vibe with.
0: Katie, I'm trying to think of the time that I was asked this, but it has to be close to 24 hours. No, because it was after the show. So it's got to be like 20. It has been the number one thing in my... It was hard to do the show without bringing this up just yet. I was literally waiting to bring it up because I wanted to finally come up with my answer. I can't think of one single thing I've watched and I was like, that was a waste of my time.
1: I do think it's kind of sus that you like the ending of Stranger Things. I hated how that series ended.
0: Loved it. And I will defend it. Like, all right, if you haven't seen Stranger Things, turn on your radio for 2 seconds. I like that no one died.
1: Ugh.
0: I like the thought that Elle is probably still alive. I like the open-endedness of where, you know, in 10 years when they all need to get new jobs, they just make a new Stranger Things.
1: Okay.
0: I loved it. I love that the good won and the bad lost, which is very Dungeon and Dragon-esque.
1: Yes.
0: Ayo, my man, what show did you not like?
3: Ayo, my man. Ayo, homegirl Katie. I'm pretty sure y'all seen the show Lost.
0: I've never seen Lost.
2: I hated the end of Lost. You want to know the ending? You want me to spoil it for you and save you, you know, months?
0: He finds out he's Bruce Willis, right?
2: No, that's The Sixth Sense. No.
1: I see dead people.
2: No, the ending of Lost is they get in a plane accident, but they weren't really alive the whole time. They were already dead.
3: Yeah, so they get stranded on an island, and they held us for, like, how many seasons was it? Like, 6-7 seasons?
2: I think it was
3: maybe
2: about
3: more?
2: 6-7. I think it was about 7
0: 6-7!
3: So they hold us on for 7 seasons. You're thinking these people are going to get off the island. Massive cliffhangers, massive tragedies, and you're gripped. And then the last episode, Jack figures it all out. I forgot, I think he sacrificed himself, and he realized... They were all in purgatory. They were all dead. They were never alive. And for all them seasons,
0: that's
3: kind of
0: awesome.
3: They were alive.
1: That is trash.
0: That's awesome.
3: Yeah. Anticlimactic. No, it wasn't. It was anticlimactic.
0: That's awesome. It's a twist and a turn.
1: Yeah, it's a lazy ending. It's a lazy ending.
3: No. That was so lame. And yeah, and also The Sixth Sense. Like, come on. He was dead the whole time. And I've watched the movie like... A couple more times trying to figure out the clues, and the writer just threw that in there as a monkey wrench. He was like, I'm going to make him be alive at the end.
0: Hey, can someone help me with something as far as an ending and a twist and a turn goes? Because I've been thinking about it, and I cannot figure out what the hell happened. What happens at the end of Donnie Darko? I can't remember it, but something crazy.
2: He dies, and the plane crashes on top of his house.
0: His brother dies or something
2: like
0: that?
2: No, he dies.
0: Oh, he dies.
2: And then it's like her ultimate, and then it goes to the beginning.
0: It has nothing to do with what we're talking about. I just keep seeing videos of Donnie Darko, and I cannot... I'm trying in my head to remember it, but I didn't want to Google it.
2: Watch the director's cut. It's way better than
0: Donnie
2: the original.
0: Darko is a great movie.
3: Hey, Jed.
2: Yo.
0: I loved it.
3: Hey, Jed.
2: Yo.
3: I have to say, I'm glad you spoke about Samurai Jack, because that was like my favorite show when I was a kid.
2: Gotta get back from
3: the past, Samurai Jack. I never saw the ending.
2: Jules, they made the original ending for the original cartoon that ran in the late 90s, early 2000s. And then they tried to do a reprised ending of it where he ends up happy with the girl. I said, no, absolutely not. You can't redo the ending because the first one was bad.
1: You made your bed, sleep in it.
3: No! Oh. Unbelievable.
0: All right, Jules, we love you.
3: Unbelievable.
0: Oh, come on, James. I loved Entourage. Entourage.
4: I love Entourage, the show, but the movie seemed like, I'm sorry, Marky Mark, huge fan, but a money grab. It just seemed like a money grab. They didn't think it through. They could have gotten a lot better. I think it was good, but they could have done better. A little bit of more writing, but... Again, huge fan of the show, and you guys are the best, and I'm still sending you that coffee mug.
0: You're the best.
4: Morning show host.
0: Thank you.
4: You are the best, man. I appreciate you guys and everything you do, but Entourage for sure.
0: Real quick, and thank you so much. Yeah. We love you, James. Wasn't it nice, though, to get a movie? Like, that's
2: no,
0: the way
2: because
0: I look
2: Ronda
0: at it.
2: Rousey,
0: like, we got a movie.
2: No, Ronda Rousey was it, and she ruined it. Why did he date Ronda Rousey? That made no sense and added nothing to the plot.
1: Like, TV shows don't always need a movie.
4: To be
1: like
4: honest,
1: the Sex and the City movies,
4: I know
1: terrible.
2: Why?
5: I know why. It's because he was a good person. She didn't judge him by his looks or whatever. He had good character and good moral values. That's why she dated him.
2: Well, still, just adding her entourage. To the plot. Entourage.
5: You guys are the best. I appreciate you.
2: Appreciate right, you, James.
0: We love you, James.
5: All right, bye-bye.
0: I love content. I'm just a content guy. Give me all the content.
2: But when the content ends bad, that's when we hate the content.
0: But no, nothing ends bad if you're a content lover.
1: He loves it all.
2: There's a lot of films out there.
6: With the exception of an episode of Entourage, which Michael made us watch 6 times.
0: Entourage! You haven't seen The Office? No. That's another one that you would love.
2: Good ending, too, by the way.
1: Is it it's like a boy show, though, isn't it?
2: No.
0: The Office?
1: Oh, I thought you were talking about Entourage. Entourage.
2: Oh, no.
0: You've never seen Entourage?
1: No.
0: No, I watched it because of Alyssa.
1: Oh, okay.
0: You would love Entourage.
2: Another show, Joe, HBO show, Sopranos. That horrible ending.
0: Never seen Sopranos, always wanted to.
2: Tony just goes off into the car and we don't know what happens. Sorry for spoiling it.
1: No, they're just like at the diner, right?
2: Yeah, and then they take him off into the car and drive off.
1: They're playing Journey.
0: Entourage.
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10: Tropical storm Bertha formed last night and strengthened early this morning with sustained winds of 50 miles per hour as it slowly moves through the Gulf. Now, the storm is expected to track near the northern Gulf Coast over the next several days. So if you've been asking yourself, is it going to affect us here in the Tampa Bay area? No. I mean, it's pretty far north. But we could get periods of showers and thunderstorms possible as tropical moisture continues to stream into Florida.
11: I have been loving the rain.
10: It's so good.
11: I've been eating it up. I'm going on my runs every day, and the pond where I run around is starting to fill.
10: Mm-hmm.
11: It's starting to look like it was 2 years ago, it seems like. The grass is green.
12: Yeah, the wildlife is coming back.
11: Exactly. The bunnies have been running around, which means the gators will be back soon.
10: Oh, I thought you were going to say baby bunnies.
11: Well, if they make it to that,
12: the bubbies. That far,
11: the bubbies might be eaten. And I'm okay with that. Circle of life. Life's a circle.
10: That's right.
11: Google it.
10: Today's show host, Craig Melvin, is speaking out after an intruder was arrested last week after reportedly shouting racial slurs and lunging at him. And this was right on the Today Show set.
13: That unfortunately an intruder made his way into an unauthorized area here in Studio 1A. Thankfully, he was apprehended quickly. He was placed under arrest. We are cooperating fully with the NYPD as they investigate the matter. And we are just very happy that everyone is safe.
14: Absolutely.
15: Yes, of course. We want to make sure that you're safe.
14: Safe and sound.
15: Safe and sound at all times.
10: I still am wondering how they snuck past all that security because that's a journey a little bit to get to Studio 1A.
11: I just can't believe that it took them that long to talk. I was like, literally, like, right? Come on, talk it. Every other news outlet was talking about it. Come on.
10: Yeah, I think he like did a comment on Instagram where he's like, I'm doing fine, but then they wanted to talk about it on the show. So there you go. And food news, and this is so girl dinner coded. I love it. McDonald's is introducing a new Caesar sauce for a limited time at locations nationwide starting today. So you get the Caesar sauce dip with the McCrispy strips. There's a new Caesar snack wrap and a bacon Caesar McCrispy sandwich.
12: Ooh, that does sound good.
10: Does that sound yummy?
11: Yeah, a Caesar wrap?
10: Mm-hmm.
11: Dear God.
10: Just dip it in the sauce. And there's also new breakfast items that are available today. There's a honey brown butter bacon egg and cheese biscuit.
12: Ooh, daddy.
10: And a honey brown butter chicken biscuit.
12: Oh, I love a good biscuit.
11: Can I be honest, though? If we're being honest, and I've said this a billion times, McDonald's is my favorite. If I'm thinking about, God, I just love McDonald's.
12: He's got ba-da-ba-ba-ba going on.
11: I'm loving it all the time. One complaint.
10: What?
11: Can I do a complaint?
10: Sure.
11: The chicken strips they use for the wraps are not what they used to be. Yeah. Like the OGs, remember when they got rid of it? The ones that they were before? I don't like the chicken tenders that they use.
10: They're
12: not as crispy. Too big? Almost.
11: No, they're not too big. It's like, it's just...
12: You feel like they're soggy?
11: You haven't had one?
10: I haven't.
11: Yeah,
12: taste test.
11: Don't.
10: I'm a Big Mac girl.
12: Oh, fair.
11: I love the big... Well, what do I always say? Quarter Pounder. Because Quarter Pounder, they make it fresh.
12: A Royale with cheese.
11: You order the Quarter Pounder, they throw that thing right, they throw that thing right on the grill.
10: And then you get Big Mac sauce with it?
11: And by the way, DJ Jamie Ferreira, that's his bat signal, as we said McDonald's. Yeah. Yes.
4: Oh,
10: wait. No. Oh, wait.
4: Just so you know, the good folks at McDonald's have heard your complaints and many others, and they are working on revamping the tenders or tendies, or whatever you call them.
10: Oh, that's excellent news.
11: I thought you were going to say that they just heard this and like they're having a 5-alarm fire on the sales floor right now.
4: I, too, am a Big Mac, so I know these things.
11: I like the Quarter Pounder.
10: Okay.
11: Because they make it fresh. Thoughts on that?
12: That's goated.
11: It's the best.
12: I love the double Quarter Pounder because I'm a big fat butt.
11: But, oh, I do Quarter Pounder, 10-piece.
12: Yeah.
11: Two fries.
12: Two large fries?
11: Because you get the Quarter Pounder meal?
12: Yeah.
11: Just one, and then you go, I don't need to. And then they go, okay, and then you throw a curveball, and you go, can I also get a 10-piece Chicken McNugget meal, large? So then you get the two drinks, you know. I don't need two drinks.
10: Chad.
12: I mean, I think my order is pretty big.
4: Unless he's meal prepping for the entire day, then that makes total sense.
11: What do you get?
12: I usually get four cheeseburgers, four McDoubles.
11: Okay, then shut up.
4: No, he said four McDoubles.
12: I get four cheeseburgers.
11: Okay, shut up,
12: four double cheese. Okay, well, I am a fat butt, but let me explain my fat butt self. I get four McDoubles, and then I get a 10-piece nugget meal, and then that's it. I don't get two fries.
10: I love that he says, that's it.
12: Well, yeah. Bro, dog's got to eat.
11: I'm getting less food than you.
12: You are not.
11: I'm choosing to get two fries.
12: You're eating with the, okay, so if you have a Quarter Pounder.
11: I don't need you to do, just because you work out so much, if you didn't work out the amount that you work out, you'd be a fat butt too.
12: Okay, but that's a hypothetical,
11: so
12: that doesn't exist.
11: You can't shame me.
12: I'm not shaming you. I'm just saying that's a lot of fries. Food. That's a lot of fries.
11: And you hated that Uber driver at Universal.
12: Oh,
11: you can't make fun of me about that.
10: That was my favorite kind of chaos.
12: You remember that, Jamie?
4: Which one?
12: Where I went on an epic tirade on the Uber driver because he was being a total dumbass and fudged up our McDonald's order.
4: Oh, yes.
12: And he was there an hour late.
11: I believe what you said was it'd be nice if you could speak English, and I'm like, we got to get out of here. We got to go. Bye. Go.
10: There was a little bit of a language barrier.
4: Zero stars.
10: But hey, we got all the McDoubles and the spicy chickens. It all worked out.
12: We did.
11: Dude, those fries, make them fresh. Salt them. They always say, too, you tell them no salt, then they got to make it fresh. But I need the salt.
12: You need the salt. Yeah. That's the salt, brother.
11: Damn. And then Jed got me on the steak and shake fries because they use beef towel.
4: Tallow.
12: Beef tallow.
4: Beef fat.
12: And dude, now they're grass-fed burgers, too.
11: Damn.
4: Crisco melt platter, chili and fries. You'll never go wrong.
11: So a Caesar wrap. That sounds pretty good.
10: And then you can order like extra Caesar dipping sauces.
12: Does it come in like the thing like they would at regular?
10: Yes, sir.
12: Giddy up. When this launches today?
10: Yeah, available
12: giddy
10: today.
12: Giddy up. All right.
10: Should we just Uber Eats it right now?
12: McDonald's app, let's go. Hey, as soon as it hits,
11: as soon as it hits
12: 10:30, Joe, we're, yeehaw.
11: Anything else?
10: Nope, that's it. You can get all Joe Show news and content on our free iHeartRadio app, YouTube, Instagram, Twitch, and TikTok. 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
11: Thank you.

0: Joe Shows Live, 93.3 FLZ. Shout out to Sean, by the way. Sean is my mom's Uber driver right now.
1: Oh, hey.
0: Yes.
2: She's finally getting out of here after being delayed back-to-back days. Yeah.
0: My mom and my Aunt Tanya, so they're getting the hell out of here, and I'm hoping it rains even more. I hope that they get stuck again, and then they call me and say, we're coming back. Well, what? I love when my mom's here.
1: Yeah, you want to hang out.
0: Yeah. So, Sean, please be safe with my mother. That's precious cargo. Thank you. Let me see if I can get him up right now. If I'm waking him up, he's probably going to be mad at me. But I want to kick off the show with something real quick. I want to know what you guys would do with this if you had someone working on your place. And then they pull out their phone.
3: Yo, yo, yo.
0: Hey, real quick. Do you mind calling me on air?
3: Oh, my God. Yes, I'll call you on air.
2: Oh, God. This
4: that sounds like he has a story.
2: It's got to be good.
0: Jules and I were playing video games yesterday, and Naomi, his beautiful wife, was in the background telling us a story. They had issues with their air conditioner, their AC, which is always a great problem to have in the summer. Mm-hmm. Hey, yo, my man.
5: Hey, yo, my man. Good morning.
0: Talk about the people fixing the AC and what they did.
5: Oh, my God. So we got our AC was down for like a week because it took them a week to fix it. And the whole time they're fixing AC, they're watching YouTube videos on how to fix the AC.
1: Shut up. Shut up.
0: What do you do if you see that? Because at that point, I mean, I can watch YouTube.
2: Same, but I mean, maybe it's just some. Maybe it was a unique situation, Jules, where they had to go and watch YouTube.
0: Why?
2: Because
5: he was just swapping out the compressor.
6: I was watching the same videos he was. I should have got my hat back like this. I did everything he did.
5: Dude came and he was doing it. He was watching the same videos we were watching initially on trying to figure out what the hell the problem was with the AC unit. And then he's like testing the thermostat and he's watching a YouTube video. And I'm like, dude, I could have did the same thing.
6: I knew it was an issue when I heard the first video I ever watched, how to fix your compressor for idiots. Oh, I knew you.
4: For idiots?
6: For idiots. Literally, that's the name of the video. For idiots. That's the name of the video. Have that for idiots. And
0: now,
6: that's what he was watching.
0: Would you rather him watch that video or read the book, How to Fix an AC for Idiots? Like, if he walks in with that black and yellow cover, what feels better?
6: If people are reading the Bible for scripture, okay, and they take that before they take a video, I'm going to take the book before I take the video.
2: Yeah, I would rather read the book and try to do it myself. Because at least if I mess it up, then it's on me. If they mess it up, then it's just like, why am I paying you to do this?
0: 800-409-9393. I wouldn't know what to do even if I watched it. So maybe it was for the best that he was. Why he was just like.
1: But shouldn't he already know how to do that?
5: There you go.
2: Well, it could. I don't know. I kind of want to give this guy the benefit of the doubt. But
1: oh, aren't you a sweetheart?
5: Oh, the AC is fixed though.
2: Yeah, there you go. Hey,
0: I will say that
6: a week and five YouTube videos.
0: What if it was though?
6: Snapped on this man so bad. I felt bad. I did. I felt bad because I wouldn't want anyone to treat Jules like that when he's just trying to do a job. But I was very, very upset. My house got up to almost 98 this past week.
0: And then she heard him YouTubing how to calm down an angry woman.
6: Yeah. Yep. Funny thing is that, you know, after I ate, I went outside.

0: Oh, they definitely do. I YouTubed when I was in high school how to grind. I was going to my first ever party.
1: Yes, yes.
0: At a girl named Maddie's house.
1: He said this before.
0: Yes. No, it was Megan Schulte's house. I don't remember.
2: So was Megan impressed?
0: No, she dated Kellen. I was trying to dance with a girl by the name of Rachel. And I YouTubed it. And I didn't end up dancing with her, so I never even got to figure it out. You got a YouTube
3: thing.
0: The
3: first video that came up was R. Kelly's Bump and Grind. So.
2: Oh, and that's what you went off of. Okay.
0: You got it. You got a YouTube to figure things out. I mean, we could YouTube how to host a show. I bet you that they've got like tutorials on that, stuff like that.
3: Yeah, and it was probably made by AI.
1: I've used it. I thought that was the one I use every time before I go on air. When I go over to visit the studio, I always look at that video.
0: How to host a show on air. Yes. I like that. I like that a lot. Well, have a beautiful day, the both of you. Jules, we might have to talk more about that guy who climbed into the porta potty and got stuck. We spent a really long time talking about that yesterday.
3: Oh, yeah.
0: I still can't just... And the things that Jules was telling me when he used to do that, the things that you would fish out of there... What do you think the number one, and then we'll move on. I'm getting off topic. What is the number one item that he would pull out?
2: Phones.
3: I'm
4: going to
3: say tampons.
2: Ew.
1: No, that is number one common.
4: For hygiene.
1: Yeah, that's the number one common. Okay. But the number one uncommon thing that we pull out of porta potties. What do you think?
3: We're asking you. You're the expert here.
0: What do you think it is?
3: Number one. I'm going to guess wallets.
0: No, not wallets.
2: Well, I said a phone, but you didn't say yes.
0: No. It does vibrate, some of them.
3: No way.
1: Yes
4: way.
0: Tickle me Elmo.
1: Tickle me Elmo are the number one uncommon thing.
2: Unhinged.
3: Where are you seeing this at? Like festivals, Jules?
0: Also, how is it number one
1: uncommon? Festivals. Because that's the uncommon item that you would find in them, but you would still find them. Like, who the heck plays with a Tickle Me Elmo in a porta potty and then throws it in the porta potty? There you go. I was trying to figure out how to say it without saying a bad word.
0: Yes, thank you for doing that. Yeah, we're trying to avoid more Facebook comments.
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1: War of the Roses on The Joe Show.
2: Physical therapy, the cause for concern, the reason why Andrea believes that her husband is cheating. Andrea, I'm just going to read through this list and then we'll give Oliver a call, okay? You tell me if I'm wrong with anything, though, all right?
3: All right, let's go.
2: You guys have been married for a little over 5 years. Oliver has never been suspected to be a cheater. You guys have known each other a lot longer than 5 years, dated for 7, known him since you were a kid. Andrea, physical therapy is what is scaring you. He hurt his knee. He was told that it was only going to be, you know, physical therapy was going to last around 2 months. We're already on to month 3. He's acting like he's fine, yet he still needs to go back to the physical therapist.
3: You're absolutely right, Joe. This is crazy.
2: Well, hey, we're here for you. I'm going to put you on hold. Ashley, are you all set? All right, Jed's giving me the thumbs up.
4: Hello.
5: Hi, is this Oliver?
4: Yes, who's calling?
5: Hi, Oliver. My name is Kayla. I'm actually calling from Beautiful Blossoms. We are a new flower store here in St. Pete. And if you could help us out with a quick survey, I would love to offer you a dozen long-stem red roses for free.
4: I don't really want to buy any roses.
5: You don't have to buy anything. I'm not going to ask for your credit card information. All I need is about 15 seconds of your time to answer a couple survey questions, and I will ship out some roses to any lucky woman in your life.
4: So what I get... Hold up. How many questions is it?
5: It's just about 3 questions. Can you help us out?
4: Sure. Why not?
5: I do need to let you know this call is being recorded for quality and training purposes. Are you okay with that?
4: Okay. That's fine.
5: Have you purchased flowers in the last 6 months?
4: No.
5: Do you plan on purchasing flowers in the next 6 months?
4: No.
5: All right. Who was the last person you actually purchased flowers for?
4: I don't know. Probably, you know, my wife or something.
5: The name?
4: But my wife's name?
5: Yes.
4: Her name's Andrea.
5: Okay.
4: Like with the
5: And who would you like to purchase, or who would you like us to send these roses to?
4: Well, what are you just sending, like one rose, or are you sending like a bouquet?
5: This will be a bouquet of roses. A dozen.
4: And I don't have to pay for no delivery.
5: No delivery, anything. But I do need to know a first and last name of who you want to send these roses to.
4: Okay. Jessica. Jessica.
5: All right. And what is your relationship to Jessica? I have to specify what it is. Yeah, it's a little drop down that's going to come up. So, friend, girlfriend, fiance.
4: Just a friend, you know. Friend.
5: Okay, what would you like to include on the card that's going to come with these roses?
4: How long is it? Can it be like.
5: It's going to be 160 characters.
4: Okay, whatever that is. Just put, you're the best, and you know it. Yeah.
5: Okay, you know what? Now I'm going to transfer you over to the shipping and handling where they're going to gather the rest of your information, okay?
4: Okay.
2: Hello, Oliver?
4: Yes.
2: Oliver, hi, my name is Joe. Thank you for taking the time to complete this survey. We are going to send Jessica these roses. I do have to tell you before I get any information that, Oliver, your wife has been listening to this whole thing. Andrea is actually on the phone with us right now. You're actually live on 93.3 with War of the Roses. Andrea, go ahead.
6: You pieces of shit.
7: Oliver Randall Thompson III, are you kidding me?
4: Jessica, why did you just say my whole name?
7: 3, 4, 5, 6, 7, till I see your ass out that door. Why the are you sending another woman roses?
4: It's
7: a romantic package?
4: No, I didn't ask for a romantic package.
7: This is your therapist,
4: right? Huh?
7: exactly no. are you working the out, Oliver?
4: If you just be quiet and pay attention, I'm trying to tell you.
7: Pay attention? I'm paying attention, all right, Oliver.
4: No.
7: Your ass is going out every Tuesday and Thursday talking about you're going to physical therapy? What the are you really
4: talking
7: about?
4: You know my knees will not right. About? You know my knee's what? Still not right, honey. Why don't you? I don't know what's going on here. The guy said we're on the radio.
7: You don't. Because apparently you know what's going on enough to send somebody else some roses with champagne with chocolate.
4: I didn't ask for that.
7: And you say that
4: he was
7: going to
4: send
7: friend.
4: It for free. Oh my God!
7: Why am I not receiving it? I'm the one that has to cook your dinner. I'm the one that's elevating your knee. I'm the one that's putting ice on what?
4: I didn't call them. They called me. I mean,
7: answered. Don't give me that, Oliver. You just answer, and not only that, you're sending roses to somebody. You know, this is the I'm talking about because now you have me feeling like I'm the one crazy. When you are the one who's been married for 5 years, my friend since we were a child, and you're sending something to someone else?
4: Well, why don't you just pay attention for once? Why don't you just pay attention for once? Why don't you just pay attention to me for once? See? You can't even do that. I mean, I'm being bombarded here on the radio from what I hear.
7: Say what you got to say! Because now I'm getting upset, in case you haven't noticed.
4: No. Just calm down, honey.
7: All this calming down, I need you to make sense of it. Who are you going to see when you're going to physical therapy? One, is it Jessica?
4: Oh my God. I can't see you. That's how you always do. You always get me all confused, and I can barely even talk, you know, to let you know what's going on and basically what's not going on. I mean, you act like I don't care about you.
7: You flapping your gums and saying a whole lot of nothing, Oliver. What the f***? My thing is that if you were unhappy, why didn't you communicate
4: it? I didn't.
7: Are you sending your therapist flowers? Can you tell me that?
4: Is that illegal? Is that, I mean, okay.
7: So you gonna tell me you think that this is appropriate?
4: I was sending flowers. I didn't sign up for champagne.
2: Yeah, but Oliver, Oliver, I hate to insert myself, but to send the flowers to another woman, I mean, come on now. You sound like an intelligent guy.
5: Yeah.
2: It doesn't go over well
5: when
2: with
5: you have
2: the
5: a woman,
2: woman
5: at
2: you're
5: home
2: with.
5: Taking care of you.
7: Exactly.
4: She don't. It's not like she needed the fly. It's not, I mean. I'm
2: okay.
4: There.
2: All right. Well,
5: Oliver, you're digging yourself in a hole
2: Oliver,
5: right now.
2: I'm going to do you a favor and I'm going to let you go. I had

0: All right, 800-409-9393. Call in now for the secret sound. Let's wrap up the show. And, well, before we wrap up our show, I don't even know. What's coming up with yours, Katie?
1: I mean, there's so many chances to win $1,000. So your next chance at that money?
0: Well.
1: Hey.
0: Is something in the water?
1: Oh, 1025.
0: I was brushing my teeth this morning.
1: Mm-hmm.
0: Humble brag about brushing my teeth, by the way. And I swallowed toothpaste on accident, and my throat is like just it. You ever like choke, and then you feel like you're just choking for the rest of the day?
1: It's so embarrassing too.
0: So, shout out to me for doing the show today.
1: I was gonna say for brushing your teeth,
0: for playing injured.
1: Yeah, right. Exactly.
0: It's you know, not many people would do that, but I did. So
1: you are a true team player.
0: I am the best team player.
1: That's right. Captain.
0: I am MVP of today. So maybe you tomorrow, but not today.
1: Nope.
0: Because that was me.
1: Right.
0: Yes. What was your favorite moment of today's show?
1: Ooh. Oh, my gosh. Mm. I really like talking about like the McDonald's food and what they have on the menu now.
0: Mm-hmm.
1: The new Caesar salad stuff.
0: I really want that.
1: I know. I've been thinking about that.
0: It's not on the menu for Uber yet. It's only breakfast.
1: What was your favorite part?
0: Hmm. Probably the content part. I like the talking about how I like too much content, but
1: there's no such thing as liking something too much.
0: Hi, Elena.
2: Hi, guys. Good morning.
0: You want to play the secret sound?
2: I do. This is my second time, and I'm really trying to get it.
0: All right. I love it. Well, listen, here, let me play this real quick.
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0: All right, we're going to end the show with Elena winning a trip to Cozumel, Mexico. I'll play the sound twice. She'll tell me what it is. She'll be correct. We'll freak out. This will be the best day of Elena's life. Let's all get quiet. All right, Elena, what is the Joe Show secret sound?
2: So after hearing it a second time, I think I want to change my answer. Is it a ladder? I'm going to go with my first initial guess. A ladder falling.
0: A ladder falling? And what happens?
2: Yeah, like falling in a yard.
0: And it falls like in the yard?
2: Yeah.
0: Is it a ladder falling in a yard? It
2: oh, well.
0: Is not. Elena, very, very close.
2: Like, oh, crap.
0: Ridiculously close. Okay, but so this is your second guess you've been able to make?
2: Yeah, I'm trying to win the cruise for my husband's 30th birthday. I'm like dying to do that.
0: Oh, cool. Well, look at that. We're the same age. I'm just a little bit older than him. Elena, well, listen, go back to the drawing board since you have already guessed twice. That means that you're able to get through, and you know there's a good chance that maybe you could be that winner tomorrow. So really think about what you guessed and how maybe you could change that up and how you could be a winner. Okay.
2: Awesome. Thanks, guys. Enjoy the show. Have a good one.
0: We love you. Elena will be very mad.
1: Oh man,
0: you know what it is.
1: I do.
0: Yeah.
1: I don't want to say anything if you want me to say too much.
0: Remember, you have to be specific.
1: Yep.
0: So that's the big thing. Jed, you never said what your favorite part of the show was. What was your favorite part, buddy?
5: Talking about anime.
1: I love this new angle of Jed. Anime super fan.
5: Oh, I thought you were going to say the hair. I was going to say thank you, Summers. Yeah. I like the Paul Revere look, too.
0: Last words of the show go to Jed.
5: Last words or last word?
0: Sorry, last word.
5: Thank you.
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morning. It is Tuesday. The chances of us getting any rain from Tropical Storm Bertha, who's like northern Florida, went way down. It's Katie on 93.3 FLZ. But if anything changes, we'll keep you posted.

know if you're a Bebe Rexha fan. It was just announced that Bebe Rexha will be performing The Tonight Show. So that's going to be the 27th, this coming Monday. Just pull a reminder in your phone. 93.3 FLZ. Because if I didn't have reminders in my phone for like everything, I could

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Your next chance to win that cruise and join us aboard the Margaritaville at Sea Islander. Cozumel, less than 2 months. You got to guess the Joe Show secret sound. So I had some very good guesses this morning. So you can check out the incorrect guesses. 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It's Katie on 93.

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not even lunch, and already the heat index has it feeling like 100 degrees. Triple digits already. Bro, it is humid outside. 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

Okay, honestly, we talked about it this morning on the Joe Show, and this was not the Bravo news I was expecting today. Not on the 2026 bingo card. It's being reported that Real Housewives of Salt Lake City star Angie Kay is getting a divorce. I was like, what? Yeah, Angie Kay and her husband Sean, I think they've been together for like 29 years. They've been together a long time. They have the salon together. It's 93.3 FLZ.

always wanted to go to this, and it's happening this Saturday. The Tampa Bay Lightning's fan favorite beer festival is back. 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Thunderbug is there. You know, I love me some Thunderbug. He's so cute. It's Katie on 93.3.

chance to win a cruise and join the Joe Show aboard the Margaritaville at Sea Islander. 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

continues to trend, and it was at the 2026 Fanatics Fest. Ryan Reynolds. Yes, Ryan Reynolds confirmed that there will be another Deadpool movie. Not mad about it. But also follow-up question, when? Can we get a timeline? 93.3 FLZ and Olivia Rodrigo.

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playlist and what you could order today in the drive-thru. It's Katie on 93.3 FLZ. Yeah, we talked about it this morning on the Joe Show, and McDonald's officially in their girl dinner era. So today, McDonald's, they're rolling out a new Caesar sauce for a limited time. But the sauce, the Caesar dipping sauce, you could also get it with McCrispy strips. There's a new Caesar chicken wrap, and then on top of the bacon Caesar McCrispy sandwich.

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You will win that trip tomorrow morning with the Joe Show Secret Sound. 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

Conspiracy. It's Katie on 93.3 FLZ. And a new survey said that late night shopping can lead to Americans making a ton of impulse purchases. 3 in 4 adults make unplanned purchases during late night shopping sessions online. 13% of people don't even remember doing it until they see the confirmation email the next day. Then they

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12: Weather.
13: Scattered showers throughout the day today. High of 94. 78 clear skies overnight. 95 very hot on Wednesday. Get news, traffic, and weather around the clock when you set News Radio WFLA as a preset on the iHeartRadio app. I'm Katie Wilkins.
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0: Man story, and it's not even Friday, because that's when we do Find the Florida Man on the Joe Show. But this happened in Lakeland.
1: What we got, Paula?
0: Florida Man was arrested after stealing $650 worth of body wash from a Walgreens. $650, that's a lot of body wash. Like, was this all at the same time? I have

0: Shady on 93.3 FLZ. Okay, so here's the deal. Another chance to win this $1,000. It is the $1,000 Philip. And sound like Haley who won this week.
1: I did? Yeah. Yeah, $1,000. Oh, my God.
2: Yay.
1: Oh, my gosh. Oh, my gosh. Oh, my gosh.
0: It is so easy, too. So get hooked up with that money just after Olivia Rodrigo.

Did you see there's a new scam going around? And right now, it's a scam in Largo, where people are posing as high school students, claiming that they're raising money for their sports team. And I was like, seriously? That's the angle? Like, are you good? It's 93.3 FLZ.

telling you, this is the vacation you need in 2026. So in September, the Joe Show is going to be setting sail aboard the Margaritaville at Sea Islander. So we're going to be leaving out of the port of Tampa, going to Cozumel. And honestly, we want you there with us. It's going to be so fun. You can win this cruise if you guess the Joe Show's secret sound tomorrow morning at 6:40. 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

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The return of the high ponytail. When that pops up in my FYP, it just makes me so happy. 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
1: Oh, ew. Did you see this TikTok trend and what people are doing to decorate their bathrooms? They're calling them toilet flowers for obvious reasons. So, you know, like there's the toilet tank where there's water in it for when you flush. Well, people are putting flowers in the toilet tank, kind of like a makeshift vase. Plumbers say this is really bad. Do not do this. And also, that just like sounds nasty. Just because it's a TikTok trend doesn't mean we have to necessarily try all of them.

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Guess the Joe Show's secret sound and join us aboard that cruise, Margaritaville at Sea Islander, going to Cozumel in September. This is Katie. It's on 93.3 FLZ.

TikTok. It's Katie Radio 1. So Nick Wise is out this week. 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

0: birthday is coming up, and you're what?
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0: until
1: the day after to break up with him.
0: Really? Did you get him a birthday present?
1: Yeah, I did.
0: Why don't you just do it now?
1: I'm actually doing it for his family, because his whole family is, like, invited my family together. 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
0: She's going to be like, happy birthday. 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

0: Adam Levine and Maroon 5 a few years ago. She was drooling when Adam hit the stage. Emily, driving home right now. Your celebrity crush is who?
1: Adam Levine.
0: Where does your fantasy ultimately lead with Adam?
1: I don't know. Paris?
0: You and Adam, Billy, wee wee.

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We're going to Mexico.

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I just read this. Apparently, it's more expensive now officially to live in Florida than it is to live in New York. From housing to insurance, restaurants, and private schools, everything is more expensive in Florida. Crazy, right? 93.3 FL's

drops Britney Spears. I guess my question is, are we talking like 2006 Britney or 2026 Britney? 93.3 FLZ, because there's a huge difference.

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We're

when we were kids. I was just going through one of the aisles of Publix. I saw this prize pack of like Gushers, Fruit by the Foot, and Fruit Roll-Ups. I'm like, oh, I love those. Apparently, Play-Doh is making a return too. For adults, though, wait till you hear this next. 93.3 FLZ.

Girl just released Play-Doh balloons. You can make like fake flower bouquets that actually look real. I mean, nothing says I'm a responsible adult like finishing your taxes, opening a bottle of wine, dumping your Play-Doh out on the kitchen table. I'm not saying it's genius. I am saying I want one. 93.3 FLZ.

Thanks for putting up with me today. I'm Drew. In for Nick Wise. Want to put a face to the voice? Would love to follow you on Instagram at Drew on Air. Want to remind you, my guy EJ coming up next with another shot at $1,000 right here on 93.

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What up? My name is EJ. Stepping in, Inside the Night Show, bro, on a 2-

0: 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Is it ever okay to ask for money back that you let a friend borrow?
1: Like, I mean, if you need the money, yeah. You should pay it back.
0: You think so?
1: Yeah, it depends. Like, if you need the money, but if you don't need it, like, let it go.
0: Olivia Rodrigo.

person got screwed, and that's before you even know if it's true, who is fact-checking, and how much went to medical bills and lawyers' fees. If you want to get an idea what your case may be really worth,

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0: 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Is it ever okay to ask for money back that you let a friend borrow?
1: No, no.
2: You don't think so? Why is that?
1: If you're gonna do it right then. Like, do it right at the beginning. Maybe a month or two later, but not years later. You can't do that. Like, that's just ridiculous.
0: I don't think so, bruh.

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